0: Cross Country, GWR, Avanti and Chiltern. The Department for Transport says people are too often left on platforms waiting for operators to agree to ticket acceptance, abandoning trips or buying new tickets. The Rail Minister's called the change common sense. Watchdog Transport Focus says clear communication will be key.
1: Tributes are being paid to Andy Burnham's father, Roy, who's died. He'd been suffering with Alzheimer's disease for several years and was unaware his son had become Prime Minister. Here's our political correspondent, John Craig.
2: We know that his father was not really aware of the fact that he'd become Prime Minister. They put the TV on when he was in Downing Street that day. His mother was there with him, but obviously not his father.
1: Jack Shepherd's been jailed for 20 months for violently assaulting his girlfriend, including with a set of barbecue tongs. The attacks happened in February and June last year and sparked the 39-year-old's recall to prison. He was originally jailed for 10 years for manslaughter in 2018 over the death of Charlotte Brown when his speedboat crashed on the River Thames near Wandsworth Bridge. There's a warning fraudsters could be capitalising on the shortage of housing by taking advantage of those stuck on waiting lists. Some people facing lengthy periods in temporary accommodation say they've paid cash to corrupt officials in the hope of jumping the queue. Housing campaigner Kwajo Twenaboa from Mitcham reckons it happens at councils and housing federations nationwide.
3: Wherever there's a crisis, there's opportunity to exploit. So I'm talking people with terminal illnesses, people with kids that spend their entire childhoods in temporary accommodation, all waiting, stuck on council waiting lists. And then you've got individuals working within councils, trying to make money.
1: The government has rejected calls from the pub industry for regulation of the sector to be watered down. Ministers say, however, they may look to reform rules over tied tenancies, where publicans rent from larger groups and are tied into buying a proportion of their drinks from the owner. Pharmacies in Hounslow are handing out free contraception. It's as part of the new More Than Medicine campaign, which highlights contraception and sexual health testing. It's been launched by Sexual Health Hounslow and Hounslow Council to coincide with Sexual Health Week. The campaign aims to show how easy, convenient and confidential it can be to access these services. And strong demand for dresses has helped boost sales at Jigsaw. The fashion firm based in Kew has revealed a jump of 18% for the 6 months to July, compared with a year earlier. Its boss says it's further evidence the group's turnaround is working. That's the latest. I'm Lucy Mayer.
4: Twickenham, Weybridge and Cheam. This is The Sound.

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Oops, spice. To the flow now, ooh.

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1: Scotland's First Minister says Andy Burnham will be the UK's last Prime Minister as he's pushed for another independence vote within 5 years. John Swinney signed a cooperation agreement with fellow nationalist leaders in Wales and Northern Ireland. Sinn Féin's Michelle O'Neill is calling for Irish reunification.
2: Our common cause here is the understanding that Westminster does not and will never serve our people well. I think our common cause here is that we have the right to self-determination. We need to collectively ensure that that message is heard in Westminster.
1: Downing Street says the Prime Minister feels the leaders should be focusing on easing the cost of living instead of constitutional debates. Meanwhile, Andy Burnham's father, Roy, has died. He'd been suffering with Alzheimer's disease for several years and was unaware his son had become Prime Minister. A British soldier has died in Ukraine in a road traffic accident. The Ministry of Defence says a small number of service personnel are in operation in the country, protecting diplomats. It comes after the former Prime Minister Boris Johnson narrowly avoided being hit by a Russian drone strike near the Polish border. Defence editor Deborah Haynes says the front line in the conflict is spreading.

0: UK's current national security advisor was also on the same train as Boris Johnson. Russia is now deliberately targeting trains that it knows are carrying dignitaries.
1: Compensation claims for more than 200 survivors of alleged abuse by Mohammed Al-Fayed could total £150 million. That's according to a legal firm representing victims. Al-Fayed was the former owner of Harrods as well as Fulham FC. KP Law says the true value of its clients' claims is likely double or triple the amount that Harrods had set aside for its redress scheme. Oasis will tour the UK, Europe and the US next year, including four gigs at Knebworth, which is the scene of their legendary 1996 concert. Gigs will also take place in Glasgow, Manchester and Slane Castle in Ireland. Fans will need to register for tickets as they won't be generally on sale and registration is open till Thursday. Lead campaigner at the Fanfare Alliance, Adam Webb, says the government needs to protect fans from ticket sales scams.
2: We've seen other countries introduce price caps on ticket resale. It's been pretty successful. We think actually we can probably learn from those and probably come up with a better system in the UK. And again, it's just a really, really good way of resetting this market and ultimately making it easier for fans to A, get a ticket in the first place, and B, if they can't go, just to resell at the price they originally paid.
1: And new research by ticket comparison site SeatPick shows Premier League season tickets cost an average of £37.56 per game in London. Fulham is the cheapest club at £26.47, followed by Brentford at £27.37. Chelsea costs £36.84 per game, while Crystal Palace is £38.16. Arsenal has the most expensive ticket in London, with fans paying £51.47 per game. That's the latest. I'm Lucy Mayer.
3: Wandsworth, Feltham and Walton. 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
2: Picture an elephant in a tuxedo. 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
1: From Sunday, if your train is cancelled, you'll be able to travel with any other company for free in England in order to finish your journey. There are some rules, though, as Faye Rowlands reports.
2: Passengers must have a valid ticket and travel within 2 hours of their original cancelled service. It's already being done on publicly owned operators, but will also apply to CrossCountry, GWR, Avanti and Chiltern. The Department for Transport says people are too often left on platforms waiting for operators to agree to ticket acceptance, abandoning trips or buying new tickets. The Rail Minister's called the change common sense. Watchdog Transport Focus says clear communication will be key.
1: Tributes are being paid to Andy Burnham's father, Roy, who's died. He'd been suffering with Alzheimer's disease for several years and was unaware his son had become Prime Minister. Here's our political correspondent, John Craig.
3: We know that his father was not really aware of the fact that he'd become Prime Minister. They put the TV on when he was in Downing Street that day. His mother was there with him, but obviously not his father.
1: Jack Shepherd's been jailed for 20 months for violently assaulting his girlfriend, including with a set of barbecue tongs. The attacks happened in February and June last year and sparked the 39-year-old's recall to prison. He was originally jailed for 10 years for manslaughter in 2018 over the death of Charlotte Brown when his speedboat crashed on the River Thames near Wandsworth Bridge. There's a warning fraudsters could be capitalising on the shortage of housing by taking advantage of those stuck on waiting lists. Some people facing lengthy periods in temporary accommodation say they've paid cash to corrupt officials in the hope of jumping the queue. Housing campaigner Kwajo Twenaboa from Mitcham reckons it happens at councils and housing federations nationwide.
4: Wherever there's a crisis.

0: crisis, there's opportunity to exploit. So I'm talking people with terminal illnesses, people with kids that spend their entire childhoods in temporary accommodation, all waiting, stuck on council waiting lists. And then you've got individuals working within councils trying to make money.
1: The government has rejected calls from the pub industry for regulation of the sector to be watered down. Ministers say, however, they may look to reform rules over tied tenancies, where publicans rent from larger groups and are tied into buying a proportion of their drinks from the owner. Pharmacies in Hounslow are handing out free contraception. It's as part of the new More Than Medicine campaign, which highlights contraception and sexual health testing. It's been launched by Sexual Health Hounslow and Hounslow Council to coincide with Sexual Health Week. The campaign aims to show how easy, convenient and confidential it can be to access these services. And strong demand for dresses has helped boost sales at Jigsaw. The fashion firm based in Kew has revealed a jump of 18% for the 6 months to July, compared with a year earlier. Its boss says it's further evidence the group's turnaround is working. That's the latest. I'm Lucy Mayer.
2: Carshalton, Walton and Teddington. This is The Sound.

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1: Scotland's First Minister says Andy Burnham will be the UK's last Prime Minister as he's pushed for another independence vote within 5 years. John Swinney signed a cooperation agreement with fellow nationalist leaders in Wales and Northern Ireland. Sinn Féin's Michelle O'Neill is calling for Irish reunification.
2: Our common cause here is the understanding that Westminster does not and will never serve our people well. I think our common cause here is that we have the right to self-determination. We need to collectively ensure that that message is heard in Westminster.
1: Downing Street says the Prime Minister feels the leaders should be focusing on easing the cost of living instead of constitutional debates. Meanwhile, Andy Burnham's father, Roy, has died. He'd been suffering with Alzheimer's disease for several years and was unaware his son had become Prime Minister. A British soldier has died in Ukraine in a road traffic accident. The Ministry of Defence says a small number of service personnel are in operation in the country, protecting diplomats. It comes after the former Prime Minister Boris Johnson narrowly avoided being hit by a Russian drone strike near the Polish border. Defence editor Deborah Haynes says the front line in the conflict is spreading.
3: The UK's current national security advisor was also on the same train as Boris Johnson. Russia is now deliberately targeting trains that it knows are carrying dignitaries.
1: Compensation claims for more than 200 survivors of alleged abuse by Mohammed Al-Fayed could total £150 million. That's according to a legal firm representing victims. Al-Fayed was the former owner of Harrods as well as Fulham FC. KP Law says the true value of its clients' claims is likely double or triple the amount that Harrods had set aside for its redress scheme. Oasis will tour the UK, Europe and the US next year, including 4 gigs at Knebworth, which is the scene of their legendary 1996 concert. Gigs will also take place in Glasgow, Manchester and Slane Castle in Ireland. Fans will need to register for tickets as they won't be generally on sale and registration is open till Thursday. Lead campaigner at the Fanfare Alliance, Adam Webb, says the government needs to protect fans from ticket sales scams.
4: We've seen other countries introduce price caps on ticket resale. It's been pretty successful. We think actually we can probably learn from those and probably come up with a better system in the UK. And again, it's just a really, really good way of resetting this market and ultimately making it easier for fans to A, get a ticket in the first place, and B, if they can't go, just to resell at the price they originally paid.
1: And new research by ticket comparison site SeatPick shows Premier League season tickets cost an average of £37.56 per game in London. Fulham is the cheapest club at £26.47, followed by Brentford at £27.

0: £37. Chelsea costs £36.84 per game, while Crystal Palace is £38.16. Arsenal has the most expensive ticket in London, with fans paying £51.47 per game. That's the latest. I'm Lucy Mayer.
1: Croydon, Leatherhead and Ashford. 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
1: From Sunday, if your train is cancelled, you'll be able to travel with any other company for free in England in order to finish your journey. There are some rules, though, as

0: A Rowlands reports.
1: Passengers must have a valid ticket and travel within 2 hours of their original cancelled service. It's already being done on publicly owned operators, but will also apply to Cross Country, GWR, Avanti and Chiltern. The Department for Transport says people are too often left on platforms waiting for operators to agree to ticket acceptance, abandoning trips or buying new tickets. The Rail Minister's called the change common sense. Watchdog Transport Focus says clear communication will be key.
0: Tributes are being paid to Andy Burnham's father, Roy, who's died. He'd been suffering with Alzheimer's disease for several years and was unaware his son had become Prime Minister. Here's our political correspondent, John Craig.
2: We know that his father was not really aware of the fact that he'd become Prime Minister. They put the TV on when he was in Downing Street that day. His mother was there with him, but obviously not his father.
0: Jack Shepherd's been jailed for 20 months for violently assaulting his girlfriend, including with a set of barbecue tongs. The attacks happened in February and June last year and sparked the 39-year-old's recall to prison. He was originally jailed for 10 years for manslaughter in 2018 over the death of Charlotte Brown when his speedboat crashed on the River Thames near Wandsworth Bridge. There's a warning fraudsters could be capitalising on the shortage of housing by taking advantage of those stuck on waiting lists. Some people facing lengthy periods in temporary accommodation say they've paid cash to corrupt officials in the hope of jumping the queue. Housing campaigner Kwajo Twenaboa from Mitcham reckons it happens at councils and housing federations nationwide.
3: Wherever there's a crisis, there's opportunity to exploit. So I'm talking people with terminal illnesses, people with kids that spend their entire childhoods in temporary accommodation, all waiting, stuck on council waiting lists. And then you've got individuals working within councils, trying to make money.
0: The government has rejected calls from the pub industry for regulation of the sector to be watered down. Ministers say, however, they may look to reform rules over tied tenancies, where publicans rent from larger groups and are tied into buying a proportion of their drinks from the owner. Pharmacies in Hounslow are handing out free contraception. It's as part of the new More Than Medicine campaign, which highlights contraception and sexual health testing. It's been launched by Sexual Health Hounslow and Hounslow Council to coincide with Sexual Health Week. The campaign aims to show how easy, convenient and confidential it can be to access these services. And strong demand for dresses has helped boost sales at Jigsaw. The fashion firm based in Kew has revealed a jump of 18% for the 6 months to July compared with a year earlier. Its boss says it's further evidence the group's turnaround is working. That's the latest. I'm Lucy Mayer.
4: Sutton, Mitcham and Sunbury. This is The Sound.

0: Six has never been so funny. The Clap Comedy is back, bringing you the best comedians and showcasing them locally. 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
1: Scotland's First Minister says Andy Burnham will be the UK's last Prime Minister as he's pushed for another independence vote within 5 years. John Swinney signed a cooperation agreement with fellow nationalist leaders in Wales and Northern Ireland. Sinn Féin's Michelle O'Neill is calling for Irish reunification.
2: Our common cause here is the understanding that Westminster does not and will never serve our people well. I think our common cause here is that we have the right to self-determination. We need to collectively ensure that that message is heard in Westminster.
1: Downing Street says the Prime Minister feels the leaders should be focusing on easing the cost of living instead of constitutional debates. Meanwhile, Andy Burnham's father, Roy, has died. He'd been suffering with Alzheimer's disease for several years and was unaware his son had become Prime Minister. A British soldier has died in Ukraine in a road traffic accident. The Ministry of Defence says a small number of service personnel are in operation in the country, protecting diplomats. It comes after the former Prime Minister Boris Johnson narrowly avoided being hit by a Russian drone strike near the Polish border. Defence editor Deborah Haynes says the front line in the conflict is spreading.
3: The UK's current national security advisor was also on the same train as Boris Johnson. Russia is now deliberately targeting trains that it knows are carrying dignitaries.
1: Compensation claims for more than 200 survivors of alleged abuse by Mohammed Al-Fayed could total £150 million. That's according to a legal firm representing victims. Al-Fayed was the former owner of Harrods as well as Fulham FC. KP Law says the true value of its clients' claims is likely double or triple the amount that Harrods had set aside for its redress scheme. Oasis will tour the UK, Europe and the US next year, including four gigs at Knebworth, which is the scene of their legendary 1996 concert. Gigs will also take place in Glasgow, Manchester and Slane Castle in Ireland. Fans will need to register for tickets as they won't be generally on sale and registration is open till Thursday. Lead campaigner at the Fanfare Alliance, Adam Webb, says the government needs to protect fans from ticket sales scams.
4: We've seen other countries introduce price caps on ticket resale. It's been pretty successful. We think actually we can probably learn from those and probably come up with a better system in the UK. And again, it's just a really, really good way of resetting this market and ultimately making it easier for fans to A, get a ticket in the first place, and B, if they can't go, just to resell at the price they originally paid.
1: And new research by ticket comparison site SeatPick shows Premier League season tickets cost an average of £37.56 per game in London. Fulham is the cheapest club at £26.47, followed by Brentford at £27.37. Chelsea costs £36.84 per game, while Crystal Palace is £38.16. Arsenal has the most expensive ticket in London, with fans paying £51.47 per game. That's the latest. I'm Lucy Mayer.
0: Putney, Byfleet and Tooting. This is the sound of Southwest London.

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Prince Harry and Meghan's children are moving schools just days after beginning their first term back in the UK. It's understood to be because of safety concerns about the school run and heavy traffic. The final report into the crimes of neonatal nurse Lucy Letby is being published this lunchtime. The Third Wall inquiry has looked into what happened at the Countess of Chester Hospital between 2015 and 2016, where seven babies were killed. Digital IDs can now be accepted by pubs and shops in England and Wales. Third-party apps can be used to verify someone's age for buying alcohol, as well as going to the cinema and getting into concerts. History's been made at the Emmys, with Welsh star Matthew Rhys picking up two Best Actor prizes. He won one for comedy show Widow's Bay and the other for limited series The Beast in Me. And Leeds remain unbeaten in the Premier League after a 4-1 win against Newcastle. Last night's victory takes them up to third in the table. That's the latest. I'm Chloe Norman. 107.8.

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1: The Duke and Duchess of Sussex have moved their children to a new school over safety concerns.

0: TV Shilling Law has more.
1: 7-year-old Prince Archie and Princess Lilibet, who's 5, started the new school term a few days ago after they moved back to the UK with their parents last month. A spokesperson for the Sussexes says the decision was made after discussions with their security team over the practicalities of their current arrangements. The decision comes after reports that both Harry and Meghan will receive an official risk assessment following their return to Britain. The couple also stressed the move was no reflection on the school, and they thanked the staff for the exceptional care they received.
0: The final report into the crimes of Lucy Letby will be published this lunchtime. The Thirlwall inquiries looked into how the former neonatal nurse was able to repeatedly kill and harm babies at the Countess of Chester Hospital between 2015 and 2016. She's serving 15 whole life terms for 7 murders and 7 attempted murders. Here's our chief North of England correspondent Greg Millam.
2: The inquiry heard evidence from senior doctors here who had concerns about Letby and the increase in the number of babies collapsing. It took months for her to be removed from duty, and it was almost a year before the police were finally called.
0: In other news, more than 4,000 have been helped via Citizens Advice Epsom and Yule over the last year. The charity's latest annual report shows staff and volunteers dealt with more than 11,000 issues, including debt and domestic abuse. They also supported one man who saw more than £40,000 of debt largely written off. Citizens Advice says its aim is to give people the knowledge and confidence to become financially independent. The Park Brewery in Kingston is closing after 12 years. The site in Hampden Road operates a taproom and restaurant. Its owners say the last few years have been extraordinarily tough for small independent businesses, particularly in brewing and hospitality. They say although they've adapted by cutting costs, finding new customers and developing new income streams, they can't continue. They are actively exploring opportunities for a sale of the brewery, its equipment, brand and other assets. Widow's Bay was the big winner at this year's Emmy Awards, taking home 14 awards in total. Kate O'Flynn won Supporting Actress in a Comedy Series and thanked her family on stage.
3: This is the role of a lifetime. Thank you, Katie and Hero, for trusting this Lancashire lass to play a sassy broad like Patricia. And Apple for saying yes. My friends and family back home, mum and dad and the loves of my life, my darling husband and our darling daughter, another sassy broad in the making.
0: Matthew Rhys made history as the first person to win 2 lead acting categories in the same year. Hacks star Jean Smart became the first woman to win an Emmy for every season of a show. And finally, more than 8,000 tonnes of food waste has been collected in Wandsworth. The Food's Not Rubbish campaign was launched London-wide in June. It encourages people to make the most of leftovers and recycle food scraps rather than putting them in general rubbish. The waste is then sent to an anaerobic digestion facility where it's turned into renewable energy and agricultural fertiliser. That's the latest. I'm Chloe Norman.
4: Hounslow, Isha and Morden. This is the

0: I suppose I better stop celebrating my birthday now, even though I know it's cool to, like, carry it on for days.
1: Oh, but no. Celebrate for as long as you like.
0: Do you think?
1: Oh, definitely.
0: Well,
1: milk it for all it's worth.
0: Okay. Well, I went out for a lovely curry last night with our esteemed colleague, Chloe.
1: I know, which is so cute.
0: And some other friends. It was lovely.
1: I'm sorry, I would have been there, but I was working. Otherwise, I'd have joined you, I promise. Did you bring me back a bargee?
0: I'm afraid I didn't.
1: Oh, okay.
0: I did have a little takeaway, though, because I couldn't eat it all.
1: Oh, really?
0: I had a tandoori mixed grill. Oh, they are so good, the tandoori mixed
1: grill. Was it a big platter of meat, basically?
0: Oh, a tandoori mixed grill. It is to die.
1: God, I'm so hungry this morning.
0: Are you?
1: Yes, I was just looking at the national days, and it's all food stuff.
0: I've got a quarter of tandoori chicken in my fridge at home. If you want me
1: but it's not here, is
0: pop
1: it?
0: Pop home and get it for you. Well, you should have said I'd have brought it in for
1: it's
0: you.
1: It's National Linguine Day.
0: Linguine.
1: I do like linguine, mm-hmm. but also, I mean, the one that always gets me, it's National Cheese Toast Day.
0: Oh.
1: Which is cheese on toast.
0: Cheese on toast.
1: For most people, isn't
0: it? I love cheese on toast.
1: It is just the food of the gods.
0: Oh, it is.
1: A bit of Tabasco.
0: A bit of Liam Perry sauce, maybe. Oh, lots of pepper.
1: How nice. It's also National Double Cheeseburger Day as well.
0: Oh, my God. It really is a foodie.
1: It's got to stop.
0: It really is a kind of foodie type day. Anyway, good morning. 7:15. It is Tuesday morning, September the 15th today.
1: Halfway through September already.
0: How did that happen?
1: I don't know.
0: I don't know
1: why. It can only be 5 weeks, then it's half term.
0: Oh, don't be silly. You're not wrong, though.

0: 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Good morning.
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0: Alrighty, how's it looking?
2: Well, if you're going from Surbiton and you want to join the A3 at the hook round about the Ace of Spades, you can't. You have got diversions in place for that one. And you've also got, you can't go down Surbiton High Street if you're coming from the Kentucky Fried Chicken side of the high street. It's probably the best way to describe that one. You've also got queues around the Scilly Isle through towards Hampton Court. It's busy around the Apex corner through towards Twickenham Bridge on the A316, and then on the parkway before the M4 for Junction 3. It's also busy if you're heading around the A3 at the Ace of Spades Junction through that roadworks area on the roundabout. Not fun at all. And then you've got busyness around Malden Rush at Leatherhead Road at Fair Oak Lane on the M4 London bound 3 Hayes to 2 Witches Brentford, already taking 35 minutes at early o'clock in the morning. And then on the M25, earlier broken down car clockwise, that's from 9 Leatherhead to 10 the A3. Also anti-clockwise busy just before 12, which is the M3. And you've got minor delays on the Circle Line and minor delays on the Piccadilly Line as well between Acton Town and Uxbridge and Heathrow Terminal. Terminal 4 and Terminal 5. That's due to the late finish of engineering works. 0208 288 1078 is the number here at Jackie. If you're stuck somewhere I haven't mentioned.
1: Keeping you on the move in southwest London. 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

0: Coming up, the songs we like to play in our kitchen on pots and pans, the most popular. That's on the way.
1: Have you ever done that?
0: No. Only when we were clapping for the NHS.
1: Oh, did you bang a pan?
0: Well, no, I didn't, but some people did.
1: Oh, okay.
0: Someone brought out a pan. There was something weirdly primitive about that. It was almost like they were trying to drive someone out of town. Bang the pans! Bang the pans! Pan them out of
1: we
0: town!
1: We all just clapped politely where I live.
0: Did you?
1: Bravo. Marvellous. Yes,
0: cucumber sandwich, cricket.
1: Bravo.
0: We were banging pots and pans like a load of cobblers.
1: Were you?
0: Well, I wasn't. My neighbours were. Okay. But they were a bit common. I move now, thank goodness. Oh, couldn't have those living next door to me anymore, those pan bangers.
1: It's the sort of thing you do on a rainy day when you've got a 3-year-old, isn't it? And you're getting short of ideas of things to do. I know. Let's turn the kitchen into a musical instrument.
0: Yeah, fun in the kitchen. 7:26, news update with DJ Norms on the way.

0: Not many lyrics to that. Do that song. I mean, you could pick any three words, couldn't you?
1: Yeah, but they picked some good ones, didn't they? It just sort of, it's just chilled. It just rolls along. It's really nice.
0: Belly hair fluff.
1: What?
0: Belly hair fluff.
1: No, it's not the same.
0: Belly hair fluff.
1: Stop it, you're spoiling
0: Belly
1: it.
0: Belly hair fluff.
1: Right, warm, sunny spells today, so it's going to be mild, it's going to be humid, and there is some rain around. It will move through the day.
0: What time? Then, sort of
1: around mid-morning, lunchtime into early afternoon.
0: Okay, my washing's out, that's all.
1: Okay, well, you should be all right. And then we've got a high today of 24 degrees, which isn't too shabby at all, is it? And right now, it's currently rather pleasant, 17 in Barnes.
2: The Duke and Duchess of Sussex are changing Archie and Lilibet's school just days after the start of term due to security concerns. It's thought to be down to fears over the distance and heavy traffic on the original school run route. The findings of a public inquiry into how Lucy Letby was able to repeatedly murder and harm babies will be published later. The Thirlwall inquiry has been looking into what happened at the Countess of Chester Hospital between 2015 and 2016 while she was working as a nurse in its neonatal unit. The state of pensions likely to rise by 3.9% next year, according to provisional data from the Office for National Statistics this morning. That number will be officially confirmed or revised in October. Welsh actor Matthew Rhys has become the first person at the Emmy Awards to win two lead acting prizes in one night. He was recognised for his roles in TV comedy Widow's Bay and psychological thriller The Beast in Me. And Leeds are sitting third in the Premier League after thumping Newcastle 4-1. The team remain unbeaten, having picked up two wins and two

0: Oh, Radio Jackie, thank you for my curry last night, Chloe. It was lovely.
1: You are so welcome. It was absolutely delicious, wasn't it?
0: Yes, I went out with a couple of mates last night and Chloe...
2: Celebrated your birthday.
1: Yay!
0: It was absolutely lovely. So thank you very much for that. We're transforming kitchens into disco hotspots with wooden spoons doubling as microphones. So we're basically like... banging pots along to songs.
2: So using wooden spoons as a drumstick.
0: Yeah, so can anyone guess what song might be in the top 20?
2: Well, something with a lot of drumming going on.
0: They're all big songs.
1: Maybe like an AC/DC?
0: No, not AC/DC.
2: Any Queen?
0: Queen, number one.
2: Yeah, Foo Fighters.
0: 28%. Not the Foo Fighters, no.
2: Chloe, have you ever banged on a pot in your kitchen?
0: You used to play the drums, didn't you?
1: I did. I got to grade 6 in drums.
2: That's impressive.
1: A star GCSE.
0: So wait a minute. Well done. Using the desk in front of you, if I give you one of these songs, can you drum it?
1: Oh, I can try.
0: All right. It's Raining Men.
1: No.
0: Okay.
1: What are you getting?

0: There we go.
1: Well, I'll tell you what, I'll do one, see if you can guess what it is.
0: Okay. Am I, is this a cheese dream or am I awake?
1: Can you guess what the song?
0: Go on, I want to say do it again, but I don't want you to.
2: Oh, gosh.
0: I recognise it, but I don't know what it is.
2: Can you sing at the same time?
0: Go on.
1: Anyone?
0: Go on.
1: It's Whitney Houston, I Want to Dance with Somebody.
0: Oh,
2: I Want to Dance with Somebody. Oh, okay, yeah. I hear it now.
1: Can I try one more?
2: Yeah, go on.
1: All right, okay, all right.
2: I have no idea.
0: It's just watching your face. Yeah. It's just the concentration. I'm sorry, it puts me off.
1: Living on a prayer.
0: Okay.
2: Living on a prayer. Yeah. Oh, okay. See, when you know what it is, it's obvious.
0: I know, it's easy then, isn't it? Oh, thank you. Well, if anybody's doing that, has anyone got time to do that this morning before you go? Well, maybe it's a good way to wake everyone up in the household.
2: Yeah.
0: Just go around banging on pots and pans.
1: Who needs a nice gentle dawn chorus? It's radio.
0: Mind you, do people have pots and pans anymore? Or do you have to bang on your air fryer?
1: Yeah, don't do that, you'll bust it.

0: Quick shout out to Graham. Graham's back in hospital, so we send him good vibes and healing thoughts through the radio waves. Good morning, Graham. Get well soon.
1: Southwest London Info on Jackie.
0: I can tell you. Colin Jones gives a talk about London's secret gardens. Wallington, Carr Shorten and Beddington Horticultural Society have a meeting at the Trinity Centre, Holy Trinity Church, Malden Road in Wallington, Wednesday evening, 7.30 till 9.30. I do love a horticultural meeting, don't you, Nicole?
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0: Where can I get a new door handle from?
1: Well, have you been to a hardware shop? That would be my best bet.
0: Because I broke my door handle.
1: Oh, no.
0: You know my conservatory door, the sort of plastic handle? I went to lock it last night and it came off in my hand.
1: Oh, no.
0: Yeah, it's been yanked so many times. It's one of those ones you really have to yank.
1: Oh, okay.
0: It needs a good yank every time. And I yanked it one time too many and it literally came off in my hand. I wasn't angry. I felt so manly. I was like, oh, look at the strength of this man. Damn, I've broken my handle. It doesn't matter. What a real man you are. I know, but the handle's broken. It doesn't matter. I want to do it again with another handle. No, I don't.
1: Wait, I'd go to a hardware store.
0: I mean, I need some manliness. I had to hang out the washing, which is not the manliest thing to do. I know.
1: Yeah, but it's an essential part of life.
0: Yeah,
1: though,
0: I know. I still have to do it, though. So a bit of kind of testosterone-y stuff, yeah. I'm thinking, what can I break next?

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0: What you got?
2: Queues around Kempton Park to Hampton Court Palace, then around Hampton Court Palace to Kingston Bridge and around Hampton Wick to Kingston Bridge, and it's slow through the Kingston one-way system as well. Busy on the South Circular, Roehampton Lane to Chalkers Corner, then on the A316, Apex Corner to Twickenham Bridge, on the Parkway before the M4 for Junction 3, and then queuing around the A4, this is in Isleworth Wood Lane, through towards Ealing Road in Brentford, taking about 25 minutes at the moment. Then on the A3, London Mound, busy just before the

0: M25 at Junction 10, the Wisley turn-off. You've also got queues on the A3 London bound at the Hook Junction. And then on the Hook Road, this is a bit of a nightmare. So if you're coming from Surbiton, you can't access the A3 there at the moment. You've got big roadworks going on and you've got big queues as well all around there, coming back through towards the Chessington side, and then heavier than normal via Hampton Court Bridge if you're going through that road there. Other bits to watch out for, you've got on the M4 London bound, that's queuing 3 Hayes to 2, which is Brentford. M25 anti-clockwise before 12, the M3, clockwise before 15, which is the M4, then severe delays on the District Line and no service on the Croydon tram link between Lloyd Park and Addington Village. That's due to signalling problems at Lloyd Park. 0208 288 1078 is the number here. Jackie, if you would like to share anything.
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1: 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No, it's not a delusional fever dream. 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

0: iconic, that. Ba-ba-da-ba-da-ba-ba. Love that. My Type, Summer Motel, playing on Radio Jackie. It is 8 o'clock. Neil, Nicky and Norm's in the morning.
1: Southwest London weather with the Ashley Centre Epsom. Great names like Waitrose, Rituals and Next. Where shopping feels good.
0: What you got?
2: We've got a bit of a mixed day today, so we're going to have some really nice sunshine around, but we have got this band of rain that's going to be passing through as well, but very nice temperature-wise. We're looking at a high today of 24 degrees, and right now it's currently 18 in Hinchley Woods.
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3: The Duke and Duchess of Sussex have moved their children to a new school days after the start of the new term over safety concerns. Prince Archie, who's seven, and five-year-old Princess Lilibet moved back to the UK with their parents.

0: Last month. The decision comes after reports that both Harry and Meghan will receive an updated security risk assessment. Our royal correspondent Laura Bundock has been reading a statement from their spokesperson.
1: The decision was taken following a discussion with the family's security team about their current arrangements. The parents remain extremely grateful to all the teachers and staff for the love, care and effort they've shown their family.
0: In other news, more than 4,000 have been helped via Citizens Advice Epsom and Yule over the last year. The charity's latest annual report shows staff and volunteers dealt with more than 11,000 issues, including debt and domestic abuse. They also supported one man who saw more than £40,000 of debt largely written off. Citizens Advice says its aim is to give people the knowledge and confidence to become financially independent. Job vacancies have fallen to a fresh five-year low. The Office for National Statistics says there were around 8,000 fewer posts quarter on quarter in the 3 months to August, while the rate at which average wages are going up remained at 3.5% in the 3 months to July. Unemployment stayed at 4.9%. Business Secretary Jonathan Reynolds has this message.
2: You're never complacent about employment because it is, you know, the human side of that is how people feel about the economy, perhaps more than anything else, particularly on youth unemployment. But yes, it's a priority. No one is complacent. I mean, we want a strong economy where people feel the benefits of that, and they've got to be in work to feel that.
0: The Park Brewery in Kingston is closing after 12 years. The site in Hampton Road operates a taproom and restaurant. Its owners say the last few years have been extraordinarily tough for small independent businesses, particularly in brewing and hospitality. They say although they've adapted by cutting costs, finding new customers and developing new income streams, they can't continue. They are actively exploring opportunities for a sale of the brewery, its equipment, brand and other assets. Taylor Swift made a surprise appearance in a comedy sketch at last night's Emmys. The singer featured in a pre-recorded skit alongside the cast of Law & Order SVU, who were investigating if she'd appear at the ceremony.
3: I don't think everything is a clue.
4: It is to the Swifties.
3: I think what we're going to be looking for is hiding in plain sight. Saccharide, Aries, from the vineyard, north or south. What did you just say?
0: Fans say those hints could mean she's about to release new music. And finally, more than 8,000 tonnes of food waste has been collected in Wandsworth. The Food's Not Rubbish campaign was launched London-wide in June. It encourages people to make the most of leftovers and recycle food scraps rather than putting them in general rubbish. The waste is then sent to an anaerobic digestion facility where it's turned into renewable energy and agricultural fertiliser. That's the latest. I'm Chloe Norman.
5: Wimbledon, Surbiton and Banstead. This is The Sound.

0: That is new from Simple Minds. Later this hour, we've got the new single from Lulu as well, which I absolutely love. Anyway, that's Beginner Boys. They had a brilliant concert the other night as well, which I saw. It was on TV. An amazing female drummer. She was just so in her zone.
1: Female drummers are so cool.
0: It was just such a joy. You know, when you watch someone completely

0: in their zone. Yep. Such a joy to watch in their flow, in their zone. Oh, just amazing. You know the song Promised You a Miracle, Simple Minds?
1: Yeah.
0: Promised you a miracle, but it is our beauty. I always thought that line was Billy Fizz

0: Right in the eyeball.
1: Yeah, I haven't even got long nails. But there'll just be things like
2: so you're just
1: that.
2: Going for the hug like a heifer lump.
1: Well, I know, it's just like... Wait, that was just a small example of my clumsiness. I'm very clumsy.
0: Witness you being clumsy.
1: No, I can be very clumsy.
2: Oh,
1: it'll
2: she
1: just
2: can.
1: Like happen.
2: Oh, she can.
1: Now and again, you know, you go to just a disaster.
0: Oh, no.
2: How about you, Chloe?
0: I'd say I'm terrible at walking in high heels.
2: Okay.
0: Can't do it. My ankles just give way.
2: Yeah, me
0: every
2: too.
0: Time I wear heels on a night out, I'll end up on the floor without fail.
1: Did you wear them to your prom?
0: Yes.
1: Because I remember my daughter, because that was the first time she'd ever worn heels. Mm. I'm like, you've got to wear them around the house. You can't walk around looking like you've got broken legs. It's ridiculous. But she just couldn't get on with them.
0: No, I'm the same. Flats all the way.
2: For me, it's just practical things. Like, changing a plug, I can just about do. Anything else practical, I'm just useless
1: at
2: it.
1: Yeah, you're not a practical person.
2: No, I'm not.
1: Well, I'm not particularly
2: I know people
1: practical.
2: That can take engines apart and put them back together virtually with their eyes shut. And I'm like, well, I can just about put petrol in.
1: But we all have different skills, though. Have you ever put the wrong petrol in a car?
2: No.
1: Have you ever done that?
2: No.
1: I haven't, but I've been there when my husband's done it.
0: Oh, that must have been such a good feeling.
1: Oh, it's so... No, because it's really expensive, Chloe.
0: Oh, is it?
1: It's because we've been talking about the lawnmower and we need to... And then he just put the wrong thing in.
2: We have to come call someone.
1: They
2: come
1: it's a nightmare.
2: They come
1: I know.
2: And suck it out, don't they?
1: I know. Lovely Vic from...
2: Barwell Garage.
1: Yeah, he came to our rescue.
2: It's like a big version of the dentist sucky machine.
1: It's just
2: and
1: so
2: And they put
1: expensive.
2: It in the tank and they suck out all the fuel that shouldn't be in
1: it's
2: there.
1: It's easy to get distracted. I mean, I'm the sort of person that... Well, now it doesn't happen so much because you don't get a ticket so much, do you, when you pay for parking.
2: Mm.
1: But I'd pay for the parking and then forget to take the ticket.
0: Oh.
1: Or you go to a cash machine and you go through the whole process and then leave the cash behind.
0: I've never done that.
1: It's just being distracting, doesn't it?
2: I remember, girls, when I took my car in to be serviced at Vic's garage, give me another plug, Barwell Garage, fine garage, and he gives you a little car to drive while he works on your car.
0: Yeah.
2: And I took it to the petrol station and I pulled the petrol cap off and it went, "This is a diesel car. Do not put unleaded fuel in this car.
0: Are
2: this
0: you serious?
2: Is a diesel
1: yeah, but that's
2: car.
1: Really good, though.
2: And it started talking to me.
1: Good.
2: I thought I was having a bit of a breakdown. I thought, oh, man, I'm losing my marbles now. Now the petrol tank is talking to me.
0: Thought the fumes were getting to you.
2: I think that's
1: a really good thing, because often there's a big sign, isn't there, that tells
2: you. No, but it got really weird. I said, okay, I actually spoke back to it. I went, okay, I'll put the right fuel in. It went, well done, Neil.
1: Did it thank you when you'd finished?
2: Yeah, that got really freaky then.

0: Andrew just called us up with a funny story. He says, my lovely wife was having the car done, and she wanted a courtesy car, and she only drives an automatic. She learned on an automatic, and when the courtesy car was being offered, they only had manuals. So she rang him up and she said, "Can you remind me the order of the pedals and what they actually, what order they come in?" And he said to her, "If you really want an automatic, go into the garage and ask them that question." And do you know what? Funnily enough, they found one for her pretty quickly. Oh, nights on Broadway. Candy Staten. Oh, those legendary halcyon nights on Broadway, ladies and gentlemen. Broadway. Oh, what a dream.
1: Neil Long. He always wanted to be on Broadway. Shame it's Tolworth Broadway.
0: Dave Spangles and Debbie Blonde here. 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

0: Bangles back on the radio, all the tricks, but never the chicks. What are you doing tonight, Debbie?
1: I've got to descale my kettle.
0: That's how my last relationship ended. I said to a lady, what are you doing tonight? She said, I'm staying in descaling. I thought it was some kind of beauty treatment. She didn't like that. That's not what you meant, is it, Debbie?
1: No, I've got to descale my kettle. I would invite you round, but I use vinegar and I think the tears will run down your face and make all your makeup run.
0: Oh, Debbie.

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2: Yes, we certainly will. And I've got a bit of a pumpkin hoo-ha to share with you in a bit as well. I know, nobody wants that, do they? Anyway, these are the bits that are holding you up at the moment. So first of all, you've got queues. Now, you've got one lane block, queues due to an accident on the A3 southbound. Now, this is just before the Tolworth Junction, congestion going back towards the Malden Underpass. And then it's a bit of a mess all around the Ace of Spades. So first of all, on the A3 London Mound, you've got queues there. But on the Ace of Spades, you can't access Surbiton. So if you're coming to or from that direction, you can't access Surbiton or head across the Ace of Spades towards Chessington. But the petrol station is still open. And as you can imagine, that's causing a knock-on effect because you have got diversions in place. You've got busyness all around Kempton Park and the Scilly Isles to Hampton Court, then all around Kingston Bridge as well. Been busy through the Kingston one-way system around the South Circular from Roehampton Lane to Chalker's Corner. And then you've also got queues if you're heading around the A3 at the Wisley interchange and from Cobham and from Byfleet towards the A3. Also looking slow as well. Then on the M4, we're just darlicking at the moment. Stop start from Three Hayes to Two Witches Brent for 35 minutes of queues at the moment. And then you've got queues for 3 miles, early broken down vehicle clockwise M25 from 8 Reigate to 9 Witches Leatherhead. And then public transport wise, you've just got some. Oh, it looks like it's all back to normal now on the district line. Woohoo. 0208 288 1078 is the number here at Jackie if you're stuck somewhere that I haven't mentioned.
1: Keeping you on the move in Southwest London. 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

0: tell me about this pumpkin hoo-ha.
1: Well, so there's a bit of a hoo-ha because obviously Halloween is just round the corner. I mean, there's Halloween stuff in all the shops at the moment, along with Christmas things. But they're saying that the pumpkins could be too small to carve.
0: Oh, no.
1: This year. Well, because it's been such a dry summer and they need quite a lot of water, don't they? So you might have dolly pumpkins this year. That's disappointing, isn't it? But you can still carve the small ones. I find it really hard to carve any of them.
0: You just have to be careful, do yourself an injury. I once made a mistake.
1: Well, again, very clumsy, so it's a bit of a nightmare.
0: I once made the mistake of trying to carve a turnip for Halloween. That was a big mistake. I nearly did myself an injury.
1: They're so hard. But the same people also, you know, they carve potatoes and apples. So if you can manage on that, you should be all right on a pumpkin. I don't think we should have sleepless nights over this.
0: No, I really... Or just get a nice big plastic one. I mean,
1: No, because that's the whole point of global warming. We're meant to be reducing our plastic, aren't
0: we? I know I shouldn't have said that. I knew that would trigger
1: you.
0: Anyway. Sorry, okay.
1: Weather today.
0: A recyclable plastic one.
1: No, this don't have plastic at all.
0: No, just recycle it. Turn it into a handbag or something.
1: Don't use it. What, and all the bits fall out the mouth?
0: No.
1: You
0: melt it down and it turns into a handbag. I've seen those recyclables.
1: Yeah, it's best not to do it. Anyway, let's move on because you just don't get it, which is such a shame.
0: But do get it.
1: You don't.
0: I do.
1: But anyway, it makes me cross and I don't want to be cross.
0: I know. I shouldn't have mentioned it. It's
1: temperature.
0: Start you off.
1: Today is going to be a high of 24 degrees. We have got sunshine around, but we also have this band of cloud and rain that's going to be moving through. So we should be bright at the beginning and the end of the day. And right now, it's currently 17 in Surbiton.
2: Prince Harry and Meghan's children are moving schools just 2 days into the new term. It's understood to be because of security concerns following the family's return to the UK. A public inquiry will later give its conclusions into how former neonatal nurse Lucy Letby was able to murder 7 babies and harm several others. She's serving 15 whole life terms for her crimes at the Countess of Chester Hospital a decade ago. It's thought the state pension's likely to rise by 3.9% next year. Weekly wages grew by that amount between May and July, the period used in the government's triple lock calculations, while figures from the Office for National Statistics show job vacancies have fallen to a fresh 5-year low. And grocery inflation sped up last month. Figures show supermarket prices are now 2.3% higher than a year ago. That's the latest. I'm Chloe Norman.
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0: we'd like to write a funny song about you. It's not anything that we do on the show. We've had several delighted customers so far. We just need a bit of fun dirt on someone, and then we write a song about them. But we've had loads, actually, haven't we? The dental nurse.
1: We've had some very nice ones.
0: Some very
1: so would you
0: ones.
1: Like a song written about you, or maybe someone you know?
0: Mm.
1: Maybe they've got a birthday or an anniversary coming up.
0: A cheeky song, but a little bit of bite, but nothing nasty. For example, a mum, she said, can you write one for my son, George? Can you write one for my son, George? His bedroom. His room. His room! And then she went on to describe his room. So we came up with this.

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1: Is George still mortified?
0: I don't know.
1: Mum, did it work?
0: His mum thought it was hilarious, I have to say. 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And could be you.

0: Wonder what you might be doing this Friday night. There is a fantastic comedy show happening this Friday night.
1: Is there?
0: Yes.
1: Who's on?
0: Stephen K. Amos. The man's a legend. The man's an absolute legend. Just back from an international tour, and we are hosting him at the Clap Comedy. If you'd like details, come along this Friday. It's at the Doghouse, Walton on the Hill. Beautiful pub. Theclapcomedy.com. Check it out. Hopefully, see you there.
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0: And I can tell you also there's a Mary Poppins sing-along, family-friendly sing-along screening of the 1964 classic movie at St John's Church in Stoneleigh. 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
1: That sounds so cute, doesn't it?
0: Mm.
1: As does this. 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
0: Firehead Leather Station. That sounds fun. 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
1: How did that happen?
0: I don't know.
1: It's because I got a bit giddy. 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

0: always remember that song. Always reminds me of years and years and years ago. We had some French exchange students over, and my friend Brian was hanging around with us, and he did not know a word of French, literally not a word. So he wanted to speak to them, and he said, how do I ask them what time is your friend coming over? And I said, oh, it's easy. Couchez avec moi ce soir. So he went up. He went up to him and said that. And he got a slap round the face.
1: How did he believe you? Did he not know you?
0: He opened the door and I just walked straight through it. He got slapped round the face. How we laughed.
1: Still friends?
0: No. No, I haven't seen him for years. In fact, I did hear through the grapevine. Very sadly, he's no longer with us.
1: Aww.
0: Yeah, but that from a reasonably good source. So yeah. I don't know about it. Well, I hope that's not true, of course. 8:45, we've got the new single from Lulu, and I absolutely love this song.

0: like that. I like that.
1: I'm it's very it. Lulu, isn't it?
0: Yeah, I love it. Really, really love it. Go on, we done off play some bangers. Playing the bangers while you wash your clangers.
1: Oh, for goodness sake.
0: Playing the hits while you wash your bits. The number one channel is you clean with your flannel.

0: Apparently, saucy Brits are booking hotel rooms for just 3 hours at a time as the surge of micro stays.
1: Oh, that's ridiculous.
0: A micro stay.
1: So I've heard of people call them mini breaks. Some people go on a mini break or a mini moon.

0: And we've got micro stay.
1: No, it's just basically.
0: Are we that time poor?
1: It's just like needing a room for 3 hours, if you know what I mean. But I love the way they put the corporate line on it and sell it and spin it. A lady called Barbara said, demand was growing every year as the way people travel, work and live changes. Well, that's one way of putting it, Barbara. That's the corporate line. I could think of a better one. Seriously, 3 hours? No, never mind.
0: I'm just thinking, Radio Jackie Travel. What a disappointing holiday.
1: Yeah.
0: Right, we're off on holiday.
1: Yeah, and we'll be back by 1 o'clock.
0: Well, I suppose you don't have to put
1: baby.
0: The cat doesn't need to go to the cattery, or the dog doesn't have to go to the kennels. Right, here we go. You've got queues around the Kingston one-way system, also around Hampton Wick at Kingston Bridge. And then if you're coming in from Kempton Park or the Scilly Isles through towards Hampton Court, A4 very slow around Wood Lane, Isleworth, through towards Ealing Road in Brentford, taking 20 minutes. Morning to Trevor. He said on the A24 Cheam Common Road to Gander Green Lane, you've got temporary traffic lights with congestion all the way back towards the Malden Harvester there. You've also got queues around the South Circular, Roehampton Lane to Chalker's Corner, on the A316 from Apex Corner to Twickenham Bridge, and then on the A3 Hook Junction, London bound, 15 minutes of queues, and then it is a complete mess on the Ace of Spades Hook Junction as well. You can't go to or from Surbiton from the roundabout due to roadworks going on there, and you have got a lot of congestion to a mile and a half either side on the A3, heavier than normal via Hampton Court Bridge as well because of that diversion. And then it's queuing on the parkway before the M4 for Junction 3. Also busy, 3 Hayes to 2, which is Brentford, still taking 35 minutes London bound. Queues for 3 miles following an earlier broken down vehicle clockwise just after 8, which is Reigate. Also anti-clockwise before 12, the M3, and clockwise before 15, which is the M4. 0208 288 1078 is the number here. Jackie, if you're stuck somewhere that I haven't mentioned.
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1: So today we've got a mixture of sun, cloud and a band of rain that's going to be coming across through the day as well. But hopefully it'll clear and we will have a lovely sunny afternoon with a high of 24 degrees. And right now it's currently 19 in Petersham.
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2: The Duke and Duchess of Sussex have moved their children to a new school days after the start of the new term over safety concerns. Prince Archie, who's 7, and 5-year-old Princess Lilibet moved back to the UK with their parents last month. The decision comes after reports that both Harry and Meghan will receive an updated security risk assessment. Our royal correspondent Laura Bundock has been reading a statement from their spokesperson.
3: The decision was taken following a discussion with the family's security team about their current arrangements. The parents remain extremely grateful to all the teachers and staff for the love, care and effort they've shown their family.
2: In other news, more than 4,000 have been helped via Citizens Advice Epsom and Yule over the last year. The charity's latest annual report shows staff and volunteers dealt with more than 11,000 issues, including debt and domestic abuse. They also supported one man who saw more than £40,000 of debt largely written off. Citizens Advice says its aim is to give people the knowledge and confidence to become financially independent. Job vacancies have fallen to a fresh 5-year low. The Office for National Statistics says there were around 8,000 fewer posts quarter on quarter in the 3 months to August, while the rate at which average wages are going up remained at 3.5% in the 3 months to July. Unemployment stayed at 4.9%. Business Secretary Jonathan Reynolds has this message.
4: You're never complacent about employment because it is, you know, the human side of that is how people feel about the economy, perhaps more than anything else, particularly on youth unemployment. But yes, it's a priority. No one is complacent. I mean, we want a strong economy where people feel the benefits of that, and they've got to be in work to feel that.
2: The Park Brewery in Kingston is closing after 12 years. The site in Hampton Road operates a tap room and restaurant. Its owners say the last few

0: New Year's have been extraordinarily tough for small independent businesses, particularly in brewing and hospitality. They say although they've adapted by cutting costs, finding new customers and developing new income streams, they can't continue. They are actively exploring opportunities for a sale of the brewery, its equipment, brand and other assets. Taylor Swift made a surprise appearance in a comedy sketch at last night's Emmys. The singer featured in a pre-recorded skit alongside the cast of Law & Order SVU, who were investigating if she'd appear at the ceremony.
1: I don't think everything is a clue.
2: It is to the Swifties.
1: I think what we're going to be looking for is hiding in plain sight. Saccharide, Aries, from the vineyard, north or south.
3: What did you just say?
0: Fans say those hints could mean she's about to release new music. And finally, more than 8,000 tonnes of food waste has been collected in Wandsworth. The Food's Not Rubbish campaign was launched London-wide in June. It encourages people to make the most of leftovers and recycle food scraps rather than putting them in general rubbish. The waste is then sent to an anaerobic digestion facility where it's turned into renewable energy and agricultural fertiliser. That's the latest. I'm Chloe Norman.
4: Southwest London's greatest hits. Get your company on the workplace foursome right now. 020-8288-1078.
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6: 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We're playing the Workplace Foursome today for Simon Squibb. 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So they're doing coffee, and they've got one of them that's a focus one that's got lion's mane and mushroom and green tea extract.

0: mix and the right by your side, winding up the workplace for some. Maybe you'd like to be on one morning.
1: Yes, I'll give you the number at the end of the travel.
0: Who is it for
1: but
0: this morning,
1: today,
0: Nicole?
1: We're playing it for everybody at Dream Brew Coffee. 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So Simon Squibb is the founder, and at the moment they've got an everyday iced latte, and then they've also got a focus one that's got lion's mane, mushroom and green tea extracts to support mental clarity.
0: Oh, got shrooms
1: well.
0: In it. Oh, shrooms can be really good.
1: So, well, lion's mane's amazing, isn't it? Mm. So they're launching in mid-September. So, Simon, we wish you all the best for that. And I've got a can in front of me. And on the can, it says, buying this drink helps fund dreams. Every purchase supports our mission to help real people pursue their dreams. What a lovely ethos of the company.
0: Beautiful ethos.
1: So, nice idea, Simon.
0: I
1: and
0: love
1: I hope
0: that.
1: You enjoyed your four songs today.
0: And I hope you do ridiculously well. You deserve to.
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1: These are the bits holding up at the moment. So not fun on the A316 at the moment. It is blocked. Now, this is due to an accident at the London Road roundabout. You've got congestion through towards Witten.

0: through towards St Margaret's roundabout and London Road southbound back towards Ivy Bridge Retail Park. So that is right on the roundabout where you've got the partial blockage going on there. It's also very slow on the A4. This is from Wood Lane, Isleworth, through towards Ealing Road in Brentford. That's adding an extra 15 minutes. Still looking slow around Kempton Park to Hampton Court Palace, and then around Kingston Bridge as well, and around the Kingston one-way system. You've also got queues if you're heading around Cobham towards the A3 at Paynes Hill, and they're not fun at all around the Ace of Spades. You have got closures there. The road is closed on the north side at the moment, and then down to one lane on the other side, so causing a lot of congestion either side of the A3, and also very heavy via Hampton Bridge because everyone's having to divert. You can't go to and from Surbiton towards the Ace of Spades. And you've also got queues around the A3 London bound at the Hook Junction. On the M4 stop start, 3 Hayes to 2, which is Brentford, 40 minutes. That's not right. Something must be going on there. Then you've also got queues on the M25 anti-clockwise before 12, the M3. Clockwise before 15, which is the M4. Minor delays on the district line and possible disruptions on Southern between Selhurst and Streatham. 0208 288 1078 is the number here at Jackie, and also the same number for the workplace foursome.
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0: Right, before we have a chat with Alistair, what's going on the road?
1: Yes, morning to Simon, who called in about this one. So Coombe Lane West through towards Malden High Street, a new Malden High Street, absolutely gridlocked. You've got some temporary traffic lights on Kingston Road, and it's not fun around there at all. So thank you for that, Simon.
0: Alistair?
2: Student suspended over a cup of coffee.
1: Oh, why?
2: No, you're not allowed
1: to. Or do you not know? How bizarre.
2: She took it into the school and they had changed the rules the term before about bringing in drinks, food and so on. So that fell into that particular area of things you're not allowed to do anymore.
0: It's a bit harsh.
1: Are you allowed to take water in?
2: There you go again.
1: It doesn't know.
2: I don't know. You're not allowed to take food or drink, so water might be drink, so maybe.
1: Yeah, but you need to keep hydrated, don't you, for your concentration.
2: Well, that's the whole point of topical tunes. They're ridiculous stories that annoy you slightly and get you going to suggest a song, which we will ask you to do just after 11. Petra sent in some questions, general knowledge questions. Petra from Sutton, thanks for that. Go and have a go answering them. I will ask them.
0: Marvellous.
1: Thank you, Alistair.
0: 9:25. We'll see you.
1: Short and succinct, wasn't it, this morning?
0: See you at 10, old bean. Love you, man.

0: astronauts given tips on how to look after curly hair in space. Her name's Jessica Meir. She said an instructional video from 260 miles up on the International Space Station.
1: So this is quite niche, isn't it?
0: Yeah. She's seen applying weightless drops of water to her head and no-rinse shampoo, drying with a T-shirt, and that's a small amount of conditioner. But she is very, very curly, and she said, this is how I do it.
1: Would your hair get frizzy in space, or there's just not enough moisture in the atmosphere for that to happen?
0: In space, no one can see you frizz.
1: Normally the problem, isn't it? It's the frizz and the moisture that creates the...
0: creates the frizz?
1: Yes.
0: Yeah, but she is very, very frizzy in real life. So, yeah, I always wanted to be an astronaut when I was a kid. It's one of my dreams.
1: Is it because you want to do the floating? Or is it because you want to... I mean, I'd like to float and I'd like to look back on the Earth because it does look so magical, doesn't it, when you see images?
0: This beautiful living planet, really, because for that and because I was intrigued by space and everything that was out there.
1: Well, again, going back to me being clumsy, it would be a nightmare because none of the wires look particularly secure. Do they, when you look?
2: Listen, I've broken the International Space Station. I might have pressed the wrong button by mistake.
1: When you're floating around, you're going to catch something with your finger, aren't you?
0: No, you would.
1: It'd be a nightmare. An absolute nightmare. I'd just have to sit there and not move.
0: Wouldn't that be amazing, though, to look back on the Earth?
1: Oh, incredible.

0: asking me?
1: 9:33.
2: So the sale of quartz screws is dying out because the younger generation don't know how to use them. Well, that's probably because so many bottles now are screw top.
1: Yeah, I know.
2: Aren't they? So how often do you have to use a corkscrew?
1: Something very satisfying about using a corkscrew, actually. I do like it.
2: Do you enjoy it?
1: I do like a bit of a corkscrew.
2: But they're saying even though the sale of those are going down, the sale of avocado slices is going up.

Nerve is in the air. John Paul Young, Radio Jackie, 23 minutes away from 10. God, that is such wedding, an old school wedding song, isn't it? Let's get you on the dance, son. Love is in the air for the bride and groom. Come on, let's hear you.

0: Now it's a full-scale production, isn't it, at weddings?
1: Oh, my goodness me. They do some fantastic things. You see some of the videos online in a sort of saxophone bomb. Have you seen that one? It's hard to describe, but someone just walks in with a saxophone and just turns the place upside down, but in the best kind of way.
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1: It's a party in the park, a free fun afternoon for all the family, celebrating more than 100 years of volunteering in Epsom and Newell at Rosebery Park, Ashley Road in Epsom, close to the town centre, Saturday afternoon from noon.
0: And how would you like to help parents in need? There's a comedy night for Southwest London-based charity Parents in Need with top acts in the lineup, including Bobby Davro and Stephen Mangan. It's all happening at... Oh, and Neil Long, but it doesn't have you written down.
1: And Emily Kay.
0: Are you sure you're here?
1: Yes, I'm definitely here. Yes, okay. I am.
0: Well, it's all happening at the Comedy Store in London, just off Leicester Square, on September the 23rd. Check out theclapcomedy.com.
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1: This is truly beautiful. I love this from Robin Beck. First time.

0: Radio Jackie. Someone's left the operating instructions to the chair in here. Why does a chair need operating instructions? It's got like 10 points labelled.
1: Well, they've got lots of levers on it. I had it by my chair
0: today.
1: I've not been mistreating the chair.
0: Number 5, you put your back on. Number 7, you put your bum on. Number 9, the bit in between the two.
1: Yeah, but wouldn't you put your bottom on first before your back? That's an odd way to get isn't it?
0: Exactly, yeah. Back first, then kind of lower your bum on. Good point. Number 6 is kind of underneath the bit where you put your bum on. I don't know what anyone would need that for. Number 8's the kind of shaft that leads down to the little coasters, the wheels. And then on the back, it's got like, oh my God, what you can do with all the levers.
1: There's three levers on this chair.
0: Yeah, and if you pull that one, it... Ow. Ow.
1: You all right?
0: I think so. Alistair, coming up at 10 this morning, 1 o'clock, Eddie Castle through the afternoon. 4 o'clock, Mick Brown drives you home. Ellie Redshaw tonight, 7 o'clock. And Mr. David Griffiths, 10 o'clock tonight on Radio Jackie. Very nice. What a lineup. If I pull that lever, do you think it'll...
1: Ow. Eject you.
0: Oh, no, I think I'm stuck.

0: Jackie Travel.
1: Looking busy at the moment around Kempton Park, through towards Hampton Court Palace. Also looking slow around Hampton Court Palace, through towards Kingston Bridge, and then around Hampton Wick, through towards Kingston Bridge. Watch out around New Malden. It's been particularly slow. It's all due to temporary traffic lights on Kingston Road, so particularly from Coombe Lane, from the golf course, all the way through towards the High Street has been very, very slow this morning. Hopefully starting to ease a tiny bit, but obviously a knock-on effect on all surrounding routes around there as well. Your other nasty one of the morning, it's been the Hook Road Junction. This is the Ace of Spades at the A3. You've got queues northbound for a mile and north on the Hook Road up towards the roundabout. So you have got some closures. So you can't go from Surbiton towards the A3 or from the A3 through towards Surbiton at the Hook turning at the moment, and I think that's going to be on for a little while as well. And then it's busy on the M4 London bound, stop start 3 Hayes to 2 Itches Brentford. That's taking 40 minutes at the moment, which is very slow for this time of the morning. Heavy anti-clockwise M25 just before 12, which is the M3, and minor delays on the district line. 0208 288 1078 is the number here at Jackie if you're stuck somewhere that I haven't mentioned.
0: Keeping you on the move in southwest London. 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
1: Southwest London weather and the Ashley Centre Epsom. 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
2: Not a bad high today, 22 degrees a daytime high today. And as far as I can see, there is no rain forecast. Same for tomorrow as well, but a 50% chance of rain looking ahead to Thursday. Right now, it's 19 degrees in Walton-on-the-Hill.
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3: Just 2 days into the new term, Prince Harry and Meghan's children are moving schools. It's understood to be because of security concerns, including heavy traffic and a lengthy journey following the family's return to the UK last month. Prince Archie is 7 and Princess Lilibet is 5. Di Davies is a former head of Royal Protection.
4: What it hints to me is that this couple should keep much quieter. They should stop releasing so much information almost on a daily basis since they arrived to favoured individuals and newspapers. So I would say, if you want security, keep quiet, keep a very low profile.
3: A fire at a block of flats in Clapham Park has damaged parts of the roof. It happened just after 1 p.m. on New Park Road on Friday, with 9 people, including a child, led to safety. 6 fire engines and around 40 firefighters tackled the blaze, which was under control within 2 hours. The fire is believed to have been accidental, caused by heating around the terminals of solar panels. Job vacancies have fallen to a 5-year low. The Office for National Statistics says the largest amount of losses last month were in the leisure and hospitality sectors. Across the board, unemployment remained at 4.9%. Business owner Calogero Scanella, who runs CS Gardens, doesn't think it's all doom and gloom.
5: There's plenty of jobs out there. It's just people want the perfect job rather than need work and get into whatever job they can find. If you need work, it's there.
3: Meanwhile, the rate at which prices are rising at the supermarkets is speeding up. Figures show the amount we're spending on groceries is 2.3% higher than a year ago. That's compared to last month's figure of 2.1%. Shoppers also made 18 million fewer supermarket trips in September than at this year's peak in July. In other news, a children's charity has received a £50,000 grant from the Surrey Freemasons to help it continue its work. The Learning Space has bases in Tadworth, Redhill and Guildford. It has supported nearly 2,500 children across 14,500 mental health therapy sessions in the last 12 months. Becky Wheaton from the charity says children have a lot to deal with at the moment.
6: So much they're confronted with. I think we're still dealing with the fallout from lockdown, from children that were perhaps socialised, some toxic social media. There is a cost of living crisis, of course, that we're all aware of. And then there are the normal, I was going to say normal, but there are things that hit families all the time. Loss, bereavement, illness, redundancies.
3: And finally, the first ever plan to help Hounslow Borough prepare for the effects of climate change has been approved. It includes measures to deal with flooding, heat waves and storms, as well as protecting vulnerable residents and

0: essential services. The plan also includes more green spaces and shade, better flood preparedness, and making new developments more climate resilient. The council says the plan will help Hounslow prepare for more extreme weather in the years ahead. That's the latest. I'm Chloe Norman.
1: It's the sound of South West London with Pets on the Parade at 368 Yule Road, Tolworth. Everything to house, feed and care for your pet in the summer heat.
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morning. Welcome along 5 minutes past 10 for this Tuesday morning. So, topical tune today, student suspended over taking in a coffee into the university. That is a very short gist of what we're going to be talking about on the topical tune a little bit later, looking for your song suggestions on that one. Suspended over taking in a coffee. There's a lot more to that story, but that's enough for now. As for the 10:30 quiz at 10:30, Petra, thank you again. I will answer your questions. Do my best anyhow. Chloe asking them. Petra from Sutton, thank you.

yesterday. A delicious Sunday roast for two at Smoked at the Grey Horse on Richmond Road in Kingston, right opposite the station. Google the Grey Horse Kingston.

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2: Good morning. Starting off in New Malden, it's queuing on Kingston Road in both directions due to roadworks outside Matalan. In Wandsworth, it's heavy on West Hill. That's between Tibbetts Corner and Upper Richmond Road. Elsewhere in Hayes, it's slow moving on the parkway southbound just before M4 Junction 3. And in Isleworth, it's very slow on the A4 eastbound. That's from Gillett Corner to Ealing Road in Brentford. Travel time is around half an hour there at the moment, so do bear that in mind. On to the motorways, it's slow moving on the M25 anti-clockwise just before junction 12 for the M3. It's stop start on the M4 onto the elevated section eastbound from junction 3 for Hayes to junction 2 for Brentford. Half an hour delays there as well. And onto the trains aren't stopping on the District and Piccadilly lines westbound at Barons Court. That's due to engineering works. Anything I've missed, do give me a call here at Jackie. The number is 0208 288 1078.
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0: 7:30. Carol's just been in touch from Banstead saying, looking forward to receiving my pen. And I've had to write saying, I'm sorry, Chloe ordered the wrong stuff.
1: Alistair!
0: And we're going to have to send you a propelling pencil. Hang on, what's she saying here? Yes, no problem. Sorry about the expensive pencils that Chloe ordered.
1: Leave me alone. I didn't order the propelling pencils. That was you.
0: Am I allowed to send in another quiz for a pen when you have them in the future? Yes, I guess so.
1: I'll be in charge of that order.
2: 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It is the 10:30 quiz at 10:30. 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Stand by for action.
0: Here we go then. What have we got today?
1: Well, we have got a quiz from Petra in Sutton titled General Knowledge. I'm liking the look of these questions. We've not had any of these before. We've got a pencil question in there as well, so watch out for that one. She did send an email with two quizzes. We've done the first one. This is the second one. So thank you very much, Petra, for sending this in.
0: Okay, Carol's busy typing about her propelling pencil. I must remember to forward that to you.
1: Yes.
0: And off we go then. It's the 10:30 quiz at 10:30.
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0: Okay.
1: Okay. Question number one. How many words does the Spanish national anthem lyrics have?
0: You know, how on earth am I meant to know that?
1: Well, you lived in Spain, you speak Spanish.
0: Un poco. And how can anybody be calling with the answer? Impossible. Yes, Jackie, hi.
3: Hello, that's the easy one, that is. I don't get it. Are you audience builders? It's none.
1: Is the correct answer. Well done.
0: No.
1: No lyrics, no words.
0: No, that's really not fair at all.
1: How do they sing it then? Do they just hum along?
0: Oh, God damn it, I fell into that completely.
1: Number two, who was the first Queen of England?
0: I don't know. Let's try that. Yeah, Queen Victoria.
1: Incorrect. Which is longer, a metre or a yard?
0: I don't like these questions.
1: Why?
0: Because...
1: Because you don't know the answer.
0: Because I'm not very good with...
1: Anything.
0: Can't get a word out today. Okay, say it again, let's concentrate.
1: Which is longer, a metre or a yard? You've got a 50-50 chance of getting it right.
0: True. Metre or yard, metre, I reckon. I'm going to say yard.
1: Incorrect. Which museum in Surrey has a Concorde aircraft?
0: Oh, right, here we go.
1: Come on.
0: Yes.
1: Use that one brain cell.
0: Brookwood. Brookwood.
1: Is that your final answer?
0: Yes.
1: Incorrect.
0: No!
1: What is the smallest US state by area? Oh, I'm enjoying this today.
0: I have to take some calls because I can't concentrate. Jackie, hello.
4: Hello, it's Mark in Sutton.
0: Uh-huh.

0: first Queen of England, Matilda, is a disputed claimant.
1: Yeah, I will give you half a point for that one. We want the official Queen. You're right, she was the Queen, but according to the records, who's the official first Queen of England?
2: Jackie.
3: Good morning.
2: Hello.
3: Annette from Cobham. The question to Concord is Brooklands Museum in Weybridge.
1: Yes, well done. Oh, you said Brookwood. It's not Brookwood, it's Brooklands.
3: Brook.
1: Don't know why you're huffing and puffing.
2: Yeah, Jackie, hello.
4: Hello, is you Charles Small Estate?
1: No, not the answer I've got here.
2: Jackie, hello.
4: Well, it's Queen Mary.
1: Yes, well done. Ooh,
2: who's that?
4: It's Henry.
2: Well done. Jackie, I bet he cheated. Jackie.
5: Good morning, you two.
2: Hello.
5: It's Paul in Dorking. Mm-hmm. Smallest US state, I think, is Rhode Island.
1: Yeah, well done.
2: No, very good. Good stuff.
5: Have a good day.
2: Thank you.
1: 4 points to the listener so far, 0 to Alistair. What is the only flag that does not have 4 sides?
2: The only flag that doesn't have 4 sides?
1: Yeah. I wouldn't know what this was either.
2: Okay, I see what you mean.
1: Okay, I've just looked it up. So it's not rectangle, basically. It's
2: you
1: a different shape.
2: You didn't even understand the question.
1: Well, I was unsure, so I just had to clarify. It's a very nice flag, actually.
2: I don't know. Which I'll take a guess. Switzerland.
1: Incorrect. You know what the Swiss flag looks like.
2: How many have I got left?
1: 6.
2: Right,
1: so
2: okay.
1: You've still got a chance.
2: Okay.
1: Where was the birthplace of the Paralympics?
2: Greece.
1: Incorrect. Which commonly used word is missing from the Danish language?
2: Thank you.
1: No. Where can you find a river known as the Liquid Rainbow?
2: I'm not going to get any. No idea. Pass.
1: Don't even want to guess. Give me a country.
2: Do you know when you're doing this and then out the corner of your eye you can see the foaming and it's
1: distracting you?
2: It's distracting, annoying and frustrating all at the same time. Jackie, hello.
6: Hello, it's Fiona. Paralympics was Harefield?
1: Not the answer I've got here, no.
6: Oh, no.
1: Nice try.
2: Okay, fine. You sounded confident.
1: Yeah.
2: Jackie, hi.
6: Hello.
2: Wow.
6: Hello, this is Barbara and Dolly. Now, I want to answer a question that's been answered because I've sat on this phone for nearly 3 minutes trying to get through. It was the one about the Queen Mary.
1: Oh, yeah.
6: And how I know that is, I bought a big mug from the charity shop for £5 and it's got every king and queen of England on it. So my daughter looked for me and said it's Mary the First and then somebody went and answered it.
1: How about that?
6: You know, I have to get through and speak to you.
2: That is so much better than Henry looking it up on Google. So
6: I know Henry lives in Chessington, I think. I know him, cause that's where I live.
2: Yeah. Yeah.
6: So it is Mary the First. It's on my mug.
1: All yes. Right.
2: Next time you see Henry, just check with him.
1: Make sure he's not cheating.
2: Yes.
6: No, I don't cheat. I haven't got the internet, so I can't cheat.
2: Lovely, jubbly. Well done.
6: Thank you, love you all. Bye.
2: Bye.
1: Well done, Barbara.
2: Jackie, hello. Hello.
7: Hello.
2: Yeah, hi.
7: Hi, the flag is Nepal.
1: Yes, well done.
2: That's impressive.
7: Yeah.
2: How come? How do you know that?
7: Because I once did a trek.
1: Oh, wow.
2: Because you what?
1: She did a trek in Nepal.
2: Oh, no way. Oh, that must have been amazing.
1: How long was the trek for?
7: Just a week.
1: Just a week, she says.
2: Yeah, you know.
1: Imagine walking for a whole week.
2: Wow. A whole week trekking in Nepal. How was that recently?
7: Oh no! Oh, hang on. Sorry, my doorbell's just going. I'm expecting a delivery.
1: Oh, oh can't miss
2: there
1: that.
7: Gotta go. Anyway, great. Love your quiz. Bye.
1: Gotta dash. Brilliant. Where can you find the river known as the Liquid Rainbow? Are you going to...
2: Pass.

0: Yeah.
1: Okay. No. All right then. Next question. What was Queen Victoria's first name?
0: Oh, for goodness sake. I don't know. Boadicea.
1: No. What is the only mammal capable of true flight?
0: Vaguely remember this one.
1: Come on.
0: A bat.
1: Yes! Get 1 point there. In the bag. Come on.
0: Wait.
1: Oh, I'm so happy for you. And final question, which is, of course, the pencil question. Which country has the most time zones?
0: China.
1: Incorrect.
0: Henry's on the phone. Should we see what he wants?
1: Oh, yeah, go on.
0: I think it's going to be dodgy. Jackie?
2: Sorry. Hi, good morning, audience.
0: I do apologise. I need to take this call. Jackie, yes?
2: Hello, Alistair. It's Henry. I didn't cheat. I studied history at school.
1: Oh, you tell him, Henry.
0: Get in there.
2: I will.
0: Right, we'll be back in a mo. First of all, let's just recap what's outstanding.
1: Right, which is longer, a metre or a yard? Where was the birthplace of the Paralympics? Which commonly used word is missing from the Danish language? Where can you find a river known as the Liquid Rainbow? What was Queen Victoria's first name? And pencil question, which country has the most time zones?
0: All right, back in a mo. You know what we're going to do?
1: What are you going to do?
0: One day we're going to get Henry on the phone.
1: Yeah.
0: So I might get him in the studio and ask him questions about history.
1: Oh, that's a good idea.
0: Just keep an eye on him.
1: Just to prove he's not cheating.
0: Yeah. All right, back to sex.

0: Jackie, hi.
1: Oh, good morning, audience builders. How are you doing?
0: We're good, thank you. Who's that?
1: It's Susan in Egham.
0: Mm-hmm.
1: Mm-hmm. I'm going to have a...

0: go at the pencil question, because I'm looking for a new pencil for my collection.
1: You're hoarding them, basically.
0: Well, I am, yes, and I think they will be worth millions in years to come.
2: She's not wrong.
0: I'm not wrong. Hence, this is why I want one from each issue, and this is my aim.
1: Feel the pressure here. What is the question, first of all? What's the question, Chloe?
2: The question is, which country has the most time zones?
0: I think it's France.
2: And you would be correct.
1: No way!
2: Yay!
0: You won
2: yourself a pencil.
0: Wow, it's brilliant. I'm so pleased.
2: How many do you have now? I want to know.
0: I don't know. I'll count them up and I'll let you know.
2: Okay.
0: Yeah.
2: Too many to count.
0: I haven't got enough fingers and toes for all of that.
1: I do like it when you win a pencil because you sound like we're on that film set, you know, Harry Met Sally in the...
0: Yes.
1: Yes.
0: It's so grand, isn't it, to think that you've actually won something, you know? Well, I mean, it is a prestigious pencil.
2: Oh, you're a Jackie winner.
1: Right then.
0: Hey, lovely Dublin.
1: Away with you. Send me your details again, if you don't mind. Jackie, hello.
3: Hi, good morning, audience builders. The birthplace of the Paralympics is Stoke Mandeville Hospital.
2: Yeah, very well done.
1: Oh, really?
2: Yes. Correct answer.
1: And what's your name?
3: Joseph.
1: Joseph, I would guess, knowing a little bit about you, why you know the answer to that. So well done.
3: That's correct, yes.
1: Miriam gets that right as well, working at the Chelsea and Westminster Hospital over there in Fulham.
2: Well done.
1: France saying 12 time Jones, that's Alan as well. So
2: yeah.
1: I didn't know that.
2: And apparently it's because of all the islands that they own across the world.
1: Oh.
2: Yes.
1: Time zones again. Is it USA? No, Robin Fleet, it's not. We are nearly out of time. What have you got, Chloe?
2: Well, Paul in Kingston, Paul in Sutton, Brian in Cheam, first time caller. Hello to you, Brian. And Gerald in Nutfield all went for France as well, so well done to them. David in West Molesey got Stoke Mandeville right, as well as Matt from Pets on the Parade, our sponsor. He knows that answer because he says he was born there or near there.
1: Andrew in Twickenham has answered two questions, which is unfortunate.
2: Uh-oh.
1: Because that means I can't answer or read out either of them.
2: Is she banned?
1: Well, I don't. As it's on WhatsApp, I won't apply the complete ban.
2: Oh, you're being nice today.
1: Yeah.
2: We've still got quite a few outstanding.
1: Have we? Sorry, I was not paying attention. What have we got outstanding?
2: Well, I haven't got any answers for these ones, so I'll give you the answer. Which is longer, a metre or a yard? That was an easy point for the listener because you said a metre, which was wrong. So the only other answer is yard, but the listener didn't pick up that point. Which commonly used word is missing from the Danish language? The answer is please. Mm. So you were close with thank you, but still incorrect. Where can you find a river known as the Liquid Rainbow? The correct answer is Columbia. And what was Queen Victoria's first name? It was Alexandrina.
1: And that is the one that Andrea actually answered, one of them.
2: Oh, so, well done.
1: Andrea, relax. Well done.
2: We'll give you the point.
1: Congratulations. Well, we've got a pencil winner. We're waiting on Susan to email us with... she just makes me laugh. She gets so excited.
2: So excited. We love the enthusiasm.
1: Okay. Thanks, Chloe.
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1: Okay, another one tomorrow, of course, 10:30 quiz at 10:30 returns. 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
2: Yeah, he said the quiz is called Hey Mickey.
1: Ah, nice.
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0: 11. Tensions between Ukraine and Russia have escalated again overnight, with both sides reporting strikes. And Hounslow has approved a new plan aimed at preparing the borough for more extreme weather in the future.
1: The price of gold is reaching record highs, beating the previous record highs of 2011. 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

0: Northwest London weather with the Ashley Centre Epsom. 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
1: Well, expecting some sunny spells later on today. In fact, late afternoon, it should be absolutely glorious. Wednesday, more sunny spells on the way. Right now in Croydon, it's 19.
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2: The Duke and Duchess of Sussex have moved their children to a new school over safety concerns. Stevie Shillinglaw has more.
3: 7-year-old Prince Archie and Princess Lilibet, who's 5, started the new school term a few days ago after they moved back to the UK with their parents last month. A spokesperson for the Sussexes says the decision was made after discussions with their security team over the practicalities of their current arrangements. The decision comes after reports that both Harry and Meghan will receive an official risk assessment following their return to Britain. The couple also stressed the move was no reflection on the school, and they thanked the staff for the exceptional care they received.
2: Ukraine and Russia have traded tit-for-tat strikes overnight. Part of the city of Zaporizhia in the southeast of Kyiv are without power after a drone attack on what officials describe as an infrastructure facility. Volodymyr Zelensky's confirmed a Russian oil refinery was struck in Syzran, prompting fires to break out. A fire at a block of flats in Clapham Park has damaged parts of the roof. It happened just after 1 p.m. on New Park Road on Friday, with 9 people, including a child, led to safety. 6 fire engines and around 40 firefighters tackled the blaze, which was under control within 2 hours. The fire is believed to have been accidental, caused by heating around the terminals of solar panels. Job vacancies have fallen to a 5-year low. The Office for National Statistics says the largest amount of losses last month were in the leisure and hospitality sectors. Across the board, unemployment remained at 4.9%. Business owner Calogero Scanella, who runs CS Gardens, doesn't think it's all doom and gloom.
4: There's plenty of jobs out there. It's just people want the perfect job rather than need work and get into whatever job they can find. If you need work, it's there.
2: In other news, a children's charity has received a £50,000 grant from the Surrey Freemasons to help it continue its work. The learning space has bases in Tadworth, Redhill and Guildford. It has supported nearly 2,500 children across 14,500 mental health therapy sessions in the last 12 months. Becky Wheaton from the charity says children have a lot to deal with at the moment.
5: So much they're confronted with. I think we're still dealing with the fallout from lockdown, from children that won't perhaps socialised, some toxic social media. There is a cost of living crisis, of course, that we're all aware of. And then there are the normal, I was going to say normal, but there are things that hit families all the time. Loss, bereavement, illness, redundancies.
2: And finally, the first ever plan to help Hounslow Borough prepare for the effects of climate change has been approved. It includes measures to deal with flooding, heat waves and storms, as well as protecting vulnerable residents and essential services. The plan also includes more green spaces and shade, better flood preparedness and making new developments more climate resilient. The council says the plan will help Hounslow prepare for more extreme weather in the years ahead. That's the latest. I'm Chloe Norman.
0: It's the sound of Southwest London, with Pets on the Parade. Take a break and they'll look after your small furry pet or bird. Book temporary boarding at Pets on the Parade, your road, Tolworth.
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0: 1 all this week. He's got a night out for you to enjoy at the New Wimbledon Theatre. The day you'll be going is Wednesday, September the 30th, to see Barnum, the dazzling all-singing, all-juggling musical. It's there from the 29th all the way through to the 3rd of October, 29th of September all the way through. And you get a round of drinks thrown in as well. Eddie Castle on Jackie from 1.
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0: We pick a story and ask for your song suggestions. An honours student called Julie managed to get herself suspended on her very first day back at school. This is all over a cup of coffee. She's a senior. It's over in America. They give the best topical tune stories sometimes, don't they? At Beaver River Central School, they walked in, or she walked in with her coffee like normal, got to the first class, and her teacher gave her three options: dump it out, drink it on the spot, or head down to the office. I've talked about my school days. They were, frankly, traumatic. And turns out the school had quietly added a new rule over the summer, banning all outside food and drink. So no coffee in the school at all. Not even the classroom. 0208 288 1078 studio@radiojackie.com. Your song suggestions on this one. Student suspended over coffee.

So, talking about students suspended over taking in coffee to the university. Haven't played this for a while. Santana.

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1: Starting off in New Malden, it's queuing due to roadworks on Kingston Road in both directions outside Matalan on Georgia Road. It's also very slow moving. It's queuing for 1 mile on Kew Bridge around the South Circular. That's from Kew Retail Park to Chiswick Roundabout. It's busy in Fulham on Wandsworth Bridge Road just before New Kings Road. Onto the motorways, it's heavy on the M25 clockwise. That's just before Junction 15 for the M4. We've also got delays on the M4 onto the elevated section eastbound from Junction 3 for Hayes to Junction 2 for Brentford. Justin, it's also queuing in East Sheen on the South Circular, and that's from Red Rover to Chalker's Corner. And onto the trains. Trains aren't stopping on the District and Piccadilly lines westbound at Barons Court. That's due to engineering works. Anything I've missed, do give me a call here at Jackie. The number is 0208 288 1078.
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1: Story today, then, is about a student going into school with a cup of coffee, and coffee basically has been banned. And also, well, actually what they said here was any food or drink coming from outside. So there we are. Actually, whenever I order a takeaway at the school we play at, the cricket, we have to meet the guy outside because you're not allowed to enter the premises with contrabands like nice burgers and stuff. So there we are. That's our story today. She was told she could either dump it, drink it, or head down to the office, which sounds quite concerning, really, doesn't it? So your song suggestions, please. Black Coffee in Bed by Squeeze, says Paul. Well, Alistair, it's just got to be Pink Floyd. We don't need any education, says Alison, the Pink Floyd fan in Stoneleigh. Jeremy, meanwhile, in Wimbledon. How about the theme tune to University Challenge? A pivotal song 60 years on from when it was first broadcast. Thank you, Jeremy. Morning audience builders, how about One More Cup of Coffee, Bob Dylan or The White Stripes? Nick in Wimbledon. On my own today, says Stuart. School's out. Alice Cooper, The Young Ones, Cliff Richard. John in Epsom. You can't always get what you want. Stones. Yeah, that does come in time and time again, doesn't it? On the topical. No Milk Today, Herman's Hermits. All school's out again. Alice Cooper. Supertramp, Breakfast in America, because it did happen in America. And I suppose coffee's a breakfast thing, says Peter. Henry. Coffee song, Frank Sinatra. John, Judas Priest, Breaking the Law. JT, Breaking the Wall, Money for Nothing. What a Waste in Jury. Steve, No Limit, Too Unlimited. Hot Stuff, Donna Summer, Back in the Black. Amy Winehouse was Nigel. Then I was quite pleased about this, I must admit, when Josh, Gary and Carol got in touch and suggested this one.

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0: That's so good, isn't it? Chemo Sounds, My Moment, playing on Jackie. In the news on the way at midday, tensions between Ukraine and Russia have escalated again overnight, with both sides reporting strikes and details of a fire in Clapham Park.
1: You've got the clutter, we've got the shredder. 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
1: 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The Clap Comedy is back, bringing you the best comedians and showcasing them locally. Come to one of our shows and laugh the night away. On Friday, the 18th of September, we are hosting the international star, Stephen K. Amos.

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0: Southwest London weather with the Ashley Centre Epsom. Great names like Marks and Spencer, Oliver Bonus and Boots. Where shopping feels good.
1: It's going to be a very pleasant afternoon ahead of us, particularly from about 2 o'clock. Glorious sunshine, not a cloud in the sky. Very nice. Tomorrow, more sunny spells on the way. Right now in Putney, it's 20.
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2: Just 2 days into the new term, Prince Harry and Meghan's children are moving schools. It's understood to be because of security concerns, including heavy traffic and a lengthy journey following the family's return to the UK last month. Prince Archie is 7 and Princess Lilibet is 5. Di Davies is a former head of royal protection.
3: What it hints to me is that this couple should keep much quieter. They should stop releasing so much information almost on a daily basis since they arrived to favoured individuals and newspapers. So I would say if you want security, keep quiet, keep a very low profile.
2: Ukraine and Russia have traded tit-for-tat strikes overnight. Part of the city of Zaporizhia in the southeast of Kyiv are without power after a drone attack on what officials describe as an infrastructure facility. Volodymyr Zelensky has confirmed a Russian oil refinery was struck in Syzran, prompting fires to break out. A fire at a block of flats in Clapham Park has damaged parts of the roof. It happened just after 1 p.m. on New Park Road on Friday, with 9 people, including a child, led to safety. 6 fire engines and around 40 firefighters tackled the blaze, which was under control within 2 hours. The fire is believed to have been accidental, caused by heating around the terminals of solar panels. The US has for the first time confirmed it's deployed weapons in space. The country's Air Force Secretary says they'll be used to defend American personnel. But Troy Mink hasn't provided details about the munitions and their capabilities or when they were put into orbit. Mark Kilbourne leads the Space Security Research Group.
4: We have a long-standing treaty called the Outer Space Treaty, which was actually signed in 1967, and that bans explicitly weapons of mass destruction, but it doesn't explicitly ban any other types of weapons. But there needs to be more rules, and as we see space, the technology, the numbers of actors, commercial companies.
2: In other news, a children's charity has received a £50,000 grant from the Surrey Freemasons to help it continue its work. The learning space has bases in Tadworth, Redhill and Guildford. It has supported nearly 2,500 children across 14,500 mental health therapy sessions in the last 12 months. Becky Wheaton from the charity says children have a lot to deal with at the moment.
5: So much they're confronted with. I think we're still dealing with the fallout from lockdown, from children that won't perhaps socialised, some toxic social media. There is a cost of living crisis, of course, that we're all aware of. And then there are the normal, I was going to say normal, but there are things that hit families all the time. Loss, bereavement, illness, redundancies.
2: And finally, the first ever plan to help Hounslow Borough prepare for the effects of climate change has been approved. It includes measures to deal with flooding, heat waves and storms, as well as protecting vulnerable residents and essential services. The plan also includes more green spaces and shade, better flood preparedness and making new developments more climate resilient. The council says the plan will help Hounslow prepare for more extreme weather in the years ahead. That's the latest. I'm Chloe Norman.
0: It's the sound of Southwest London and Pets on the Parade at 368 Yule Road, Tolworth. Look at their beautiful range of plants and fill your garden with colour.
6: Daytimes with Alistair Wright.

So vinyl in a moment. Now, not to tax your brain too much on this Tuesday afternoon, I thought this was going to be, when I picked it out of the box, the Mamas and the Papas. It's not. But who is it? Let's

0: on the other side. You'll recognise the tune, but who is the artist and who? I'd like to know. Drop me an email or whatever. Came up with the original. We will find out in a moment.
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2: Okay, starting off with Upper Teddington Road in Hampton Wick. It's queuing at Kingston Bridge. In New Malden, it's heavy on Kingston Road as you head past Matalan because of temporary traffic lights there for cycle lane works. M4 busy on the elevated section eastbound from 3 Hayes to 2 Brentford. And the M25 is queuing clockwise just before junction 15 for the M4. Old Brompton Road in South Kensington is very heavy after an earlier accident. That's in both directions between Queen's Gate and Sumner Road, but there's nothing to report on the trains or tube. Anything I've missed, call me at Jackie 0208 288 1078.
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had a text yesterday on the show, and it's an odd thing, really. Can't reply to texts. Can't reply to WhatsApps. Can't reply to texts, so I have to speak now and tell you and hope you're listening. You asked, what was this tune we play before we do the vinyl? And the answer to that is Donald Byrd, Falling Like Dominoes. Do you want to hear a bit more?

So vinyl-wise today, yeah, we dig out a record and it's one of Neil's. Well, let's just play the B-side first of all, just make sure I've got the right side, yeah. Okay.

is because of the title of the song we're going to play in Mamas and the Papas, but it's not. Let me just flip it over. Hang on a sec. Let's put the dominoes back on in the meantime. Hang on a minute. Right, so... All right, I need to lean over and say this because I won't remember. This is River City People and California Dreaming. Yeah. So who came up with it first? I have no idea. Let's have a listen.

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0: Times at 1 then. We'll tell you how the US is taking the space race to new levels and what major changes are being made to a controversial site in Stanwell.
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forget, Eddie Castle's got, well, first of all, Mick's got food to give away, a lovely restaurant for you to go to in Kingston. Eddie, well, it's a trip to New Wimbledon Theatre he has all lined up for you after 1 o'clock. Have a good afternoon.

0: Southwest London weather with the Ashley Centre Epsom. Great names like Waitrose, Rituals and Next. Where shopping feels good.
1: It's going to be a very pleasant, sunny afternoon ahead of us in southwest London. Tomorrow, more sunny spells on the way. 20 degrees high tomorrow. And right now in Brentford, it is 21.
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2: The US has for the first time confirmed it's deployed weapons in space. The country's Air Force Secretary says they'll be used to defend American personnel, but Troy Mink hasn't provided details about the munitions and their capabilities or when they were put into orbit. Mark Hilborn.

0: Osborne leads the Space Security Research Group.
1: We have a long-standing treaty called the Outer Space Treaty, which was actually signed in 1967, and that bans explicitly weapons of mass destruction, but it doesn't explicitly ban any other types of weapons. But there need to be more rules, and as we see space, the technology, the numbers of actors, commercial companies.
0: Ukraine and Russia have traded tit-for-tat strikes. Parts of the city of Zaporizhzhia to the southeast of Kyiv are without power after a drone attack on what officials describe as an infrastructure facility. Volodymyr Zelensky's confirmed a Russian oil refinery was struck as well, prompting fires to break out. Polls have opened in the village of Piddington in Oxfordshire, where residents are holding a referendum on leaving the UK. There's dissatisfaction over government plans to house more than 1,000 asylum seekers at a Ministry of Defence site nearby. Locals in the area feel strongly.
2: We're all worried, especially the women and the children. Life's not going to be the same again.
3: We are desperate and we're willing to do anything we can.
4: There's 133 women here and we're going to have 1,256 men. Our concerns are for our personal safety and that of our children.
0: The Home Office says it's saved taxpayers over £1 billion on asylum support costs since the election. That, as male asylum seekers will no longer be housed at the Stanwell Hotel. Plans to extend the site by its owner, Splendid Hospitality Group, have been approved by Spelthorne Borough Council. The hotel will get a second floor extension to its main building and be returned to public use. The hotel's been used as asylum accommodation by the Home Office since 2022. Sport and Brentford go to Reading in the EFL Cup, looking to avoid an upset against the third level side. Keith Andrews' side are unbeaten this season, but the manager was not impressed with what he saw at Bournemouth on Saturday, despite getting a 2-2 draw. Andrews says it wasn't their best display.
5: Try and improve and try and tweak and nudge the general performance, whatever it may have been, in a more positive direction. I don't think that's rocket science. From Saturday, we turned over the ball a bit often. We weren't smart enough with our play. Felt like we were putting ourselves under more pressure than we should have.
0: And Jackie presenter Kelly Saywood is swapping radio for the written word. Her second self-help book, Can You Hear Me?, is being described as an emotional dictionary where feelings find their voice. Kelly says she felt qualified to write it because of her 20-year history with severe anxiety. She's using the book to share her experience in the hope of helping others to speak out about their deep-rooted emotions.
6: We're living in a world where people just don't know where to even place themselves, or some people don't even know what safe is. Like, safety is one of the words I explore, and the more I'm speaking to people, some people have never actually felt safe, ever. So to be able to access a part inside themselves of what that means is a huge deal.
0: That's the latest. I'm Lucy Mayer.
7: Kingston, Cobham and Wallington. This is The Sound.

Alice Cooper. No more Mr. Nice Guy. That's not me talking, that's the title of the song. From Alice Cooper. It's Radio Jackie.

Wednesday, September the 30th, to go and see Barnum for Dazzling, the all-singing, all-judging musical. We've also, because it's Radio Jackie and we're lovely people, we've also organised the first round of In Tall Drinks. Radio Jackie's Time Warp on the way.

0: Winehouse. 2006 Rehab. You just reminded me, Lucy, that yesterday it was her birthday. She would have been 43.
1: I know, and I remember hearing that song for the first time here at Jackie, and just thinking how... I got the album Frank, and just thinking how amazing it was, and I just can't believe how long ago it was.
0: I know.
1: And yet she's only... would have only been 43.
0: Oh, died far too young. Radio Jackie
1: Travel. Okay, so starting off with New Malden, and you've got temporary traffic lights in both directions around Georgia Road, just by Matalan. That's because of roadworks. Richmond Road in Kingston is queuing into the one-way system past Tiffin Boys, and the parkway in Hayes is very slow just before the M4 Junction 3. Onto the trains and tubes, District Line not stopping, and the Piccadilly Line is not stopping westbound at Barons Court because of engineering works. Anything I've missed, call me at Jackie 0208 288 1078.
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3: Michael Flatley's Lord of the Dance. 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Celebrating its 30th anniversary. 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

0: 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What is the mystery year?
1: A night out for two at the New Women of Theatre, Wednesday, 20th of September. Did I say 20th? I meant Wednesday, 30th September. Do apologise. Step right up to enter the dazzling world of P.T. Barnum. Now, if you're a regular, you'll know exactly what I'm about to do. About to play two songs from one particular year. Before I do that, let me throw in some clues, two clues for you. This particular year, you had a three-day-a-week and two general elections.
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1: It's Radio Jackie's time warp on the way. Pilot Magic 0208 288 1078. What do you reckon the year is? Let's have another quick clue. ABBA, some group called ABBA. They won the Eurovision song contest with a certain song about a place just down the road from us. You might know it. Waterloo.
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0: 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It's Radio Jackie. 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
1: Radio Jackie, the Time Warp. What is the mystery year?
0: Hello, Simon in New Malden. How are you?

0: Eddie, I'm fine, mate. How you doing? Okay?
1: Yeah, all good, thank you. And you'd like to go to the new Wimbledon Theatre on Wednesday, September 30th, to see Barnum.
0: That's correct, lovely.
1: Lovely, well done, you. And also, right, if you win, organise the first drinks. They're on us.
0: Oh, go on, mate.
1: Let's have a
0: get it right.
1: Yeah, go on. A little tipple on us. There we are. What is the mystery year, Simon?
0: I believe it's 74.
1: There we are, 1974. Brilliant. Who are you going to take with you?
0: I'll take the missus. I
1: don't want
0: to get in trouble.
1: Oh, yeah. Well, we don't want to get in trouble. You and the missus?
0: No, not at all.
1: You enjoy the show. Take it easy. Cheers now.
0: That's very kind. Thank you.
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1: Well done, Simon, in New Malden. Epsom Sounds Local Talent Music Festival. You've got rock, pop, soul, country, jazz, loads going on. McCafferty's in Epsom High Street and the Marquess of Cranberry on West Street. 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

0: Got the news on the way in 15 minutes at 2 o'clock. We'll have more reaction to the report published into former nurse Lucy Letby. And find out how a theatre in Clapham has helped put Lambeth Council in the running for a national award.
1: Jackie.
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2: 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Yeah. 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

0: Karen Underwood on Radio Jackie. Before that, it was Boz Skaggs. Playing that especially for one of my great mates, Paul in Northern Ireland. Afternoon to you, my good friend. See you shortly. I'm sure for a Chelsea match when you come over. Carefree. Here's Deacon Blue, Dignity.
1: There's a man I need, walks up our street. He's a worker for the council, has been 20 years. And he takes no lip of nobody and litter off the gutter.

0: Radio Jackie, Tuesday afternoon. My name's Eddie Castle. Shall we sing?
1: Afternoon Delight.
0: Ah, it's all good, isn't it? Playing brilliant music like this.

0: go, 60s classic from 1963, The Ronettes. And on the way, in about 3 minutes, got a 70s classic, 1976, Bellamy Brothers. And 1983, it'll be Booker, Newbury and the Third. You're welcome.
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0: Looking over Tolworth Broadway at the moment, it is cloudy. However, looking forward to some sun coming out this afternoon. Tonight, clear skies, and tomorrow, Wednesday, more sunshine. Currently in Claygate, we're looking at 21 degrees.
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2: An inquiry has ruled some of baby killer Lucy Letby's victims could have been saved if safeguarding action had been taken earlier by hospital staff. Lady Justice Thirlwall's report also criticises dysfunctional management at the Countess of Chester Hospital. That's where the nurse murdered multiple newborn babies between 2015 and 2016. Justice Thirlwall says Letby should have been taken off the wards as soon as concerns were first raised.
3: No one seems to have thought that safeguarding action is required when a member of staff is suspected of causing deliberate harm. It isn't necessary to be sure. Suspicion is enough.
2: The US has, for the first time, confirmed it's deployed weapons in space. The country's Air Force Secretary

0: says they'll be used to defend American personnel, but Troy Mink hasn't provided details about the munitions or their capabilities or when they were put into orbit. Mark Hilborn leads the Space Security Research Group.
1: We have a long-standing treaty called the Outer Space Treaty, which was actually signed in 1967, and that bans explicitly weapons of mass destruction, but it doesn't explicitly ban any other types of weapons. But there need to be more rules, and as we see space, the technology, the numbers of actors, commercial companies.
0: Lambeth Council has been shortlisted for a national award for supporting theatres and arts venues. The borough is home to the Bread and Roses Theatre in Clapham and South London Theatre in West Norwood. The council's been handed money and other support to help its venues improve their buildings. The winner of the Great British Theatres Awards will be announced in November. Meanwhile, the writer behind Thelma and Louise says she hopes a stage musical of the 1991 film illuminates the issue of violence against women. Callie Khoury's written the book for the new production, starring Amy Lennox as Thelma and Rachel Tucker as Louise. It's running until the 24th of October at the Young Vic Theatre in central London. Sport, and London has been denied the chance to host the 2029 World Athletics Championships. It's instead gone to Nairobi, with Munich getting the 2031 event. And in football, Munich also gets the Champions League final in 2028 and Barcelona in 2029, beating Wembley to stage the game. And Jackie presenter Kelly Sayward is swapping radio for the written word. Her second self-help book, Can You Hear Me?, is being described as an emotional dictionary where feelings find their voice. Kelly says she felt qualified to write it because of her 20-year history with severe anxiety.
2: We're living in a world where people just don't know where to even place themselves, or some people don't even know what safe is. Like, safety is one of the words I explore, and the more I'm speaking to people, some people have never actually felt safe, ever. So to be able to access a part inside themselves of what that means is a huge deal.
0: That's the latest. I'm Lucy Mayer.
3: Richmond, Chertsey and Epsom. 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

Online on your smart speaker radio, Jackie out in 107.8 Southwest London and North Surrey. Just had a message from Luke in Addleston. Eddie, I'm not feeling great. However, Radio Jackie is helping me with my recovery. I'm playing those two songs. Wow. I'm singing my little heart out. Brooker Newbury III, Love Town, Bellamy Brothers, Let Your Love Flow. Look after yourself, Luke.

You know what? This has put a smile on my face. A bit of gospel for you. Michelle Miller, Oh Freedom on Radio Jackie. Good afternoon, delight. My name's Eddie Castle. Asking the question, how are you this afternoon? Got your afternoon shout-outs on the way. What are you up to right now? Let's have a snapshot of your life. The chaos, the calm, the nonsense. And tell me what's happening this very second. 0208-288-1078. 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

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Eddie in Guildford, loving the shows. My girlfriend Esme has gone back to uni in Oxford. The tunes are cheering me up. Yeah, but think about this, right, Eddie? You've got your remote controls back.

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2: Okay, so starting off with Kingston Road in New Malden, you've got temporary traffic lights for cycle lane works outside Matalan, and it's also causing delays back towards Fountain Roundabout. It's especially busy at school times. Elsewhere, it's also queuing in the Kingston one-way system and towards Kingston Bridge, over Kingston Bridge, and towards Hampton Wick High Street. Oh, Leatherhead Road in Malden Rushett is queuing around Fair Oak Lane with the usual delays, and the M25 is heavy clockwise from 14 Heathrow to 16 at the M40. Nothing to report on the trains or tube. Anything I've missed, call me at Jackie 0208 288 1078.
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Radio Jackie, your afternoon shout-out for Tuesday, 15th of September. Hello, it's Tara Norbiton. Tara. Currently making a cup of tea quietly in the office kitchen. Tara, I hope you're not making a Jack Brew. If you're working with Tara, what you need to do is you need to go into that kitchen and demand that she makes you a tea or coffee, even if you don't want a tea or coffee. Hello to Leanne from Shepparton. Says she's working from home, but her dog has staged a full-scale takeover in the living room.

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1: Saturday afternoon, 2 till 4, you got the Yule Horticultural Association Autumn Show. 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

0: I know that Melanie C listens to Radio Jackie, so this is for you, Melanie. You are my favourite Spice Girl. Always have been. It's Radio Jackie. Earlier on from this year, Melanie C, What Could Possibly Go Wrong? It's Radio Jackie. So we've got the news on the way in about 15 minutes. And come up in the news, more reaction to the report published into former nurse Lucy Letby, and find out how a theatre in Clapham has helped put Lambeth Council in the running for a national award.
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Get down, Mr. Brown, Mick Brown, on the Jackie Drive from 4 o'clock this afternoon. 5:15, your chance to win a delicious Sunday roast. Who doesn't like a Sunday roast? Come on, come on. Oh, I might have to enter myself. This is just beautiful. It's a delicious Sunday roast for two at Smoked at the Grey Horse on Richmond Road in Kingston. This is no ordinary Sunday roast. This is a Sunday Smoked roast, done the Smoked way. So it could be baby back ribs, brisket, pulled pork or lamb. I would have all of the above. All served with veg, Yorkshire pudding, roast potatoes and a special Pitmaster's gravy. Make sure you're listening to Mick Brown for your chance to get a delicious Sunday roast for two at Smoked at the Grey Horse on Richmond Road in Kingston, 5:15.

on the way in about 20 minutes. Two songs to pick you up. We call it the afternoon pick-me-up. My name's Eddie Castle. 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

0: Southwest London weather and the Ashley Centre Epsom. 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
1: Sunny intervals this afternoon and this evening. Tonight, clear skies, and tomorrow, Wednesday, more sunshine. Currently in Molesey, we're looking at 23 degrees.
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2: An inquiry has ruled some of baby killer Lucy Letby's victims could have been saved if safeguarding action had been taken earlier by hospital staff. Lady Justice Thirlwall's report also criticises dysfunctional management at the Countess of Chester Hospital. That's where the nurse murdered multiple newborn babies between 2015 and 2016. Justice Thirlwall says Letby should have been taken off the wards as soon as concerns were first raised.
3: No one seems to have thought that safeguarding action is required when a member of staff is suspected of causing deliberate harm. It isn't necessary to be sure. Suspicion is enough.
2: The US has for the first time confirmed it's deployed weapons in space. The country's Air Force Secretary says they'll be used to defend American personnel, but Troy Mink hasn't provided details about the munitions or their capabilities or when they were put into orbit. Mark Hilborn leads the Space Security Research Group.
4: We have a long-standing treaty called the Outer Space Treaty, which was actually signed in 1967, and that bans explicitly weapons of mass destruction, but it doesn't explicitly ban any other types of weapons. But there need to be more rules, and as we see space, the technology, the numbers of actors, commercial companies.
2: Lambeth Council has been shortlisted for a national award for supporting theatres and arts venues. The borough is home to the Bread and Roses Theatre in Clapham and South London Theatre in West Norwood. The council's been handed money and other support to help its venues improve their buildings. The winner of the Great British Theatres Awards will be

0: announced in November. Meanwhile, the writer behind Thelma and Louise says she hopes a stage musical of the 1991 film illuminates the issue of violence against women. Callie Curry's written the book for the new production, starring Amy Lennox as Thelma and Rachel Tucker as Louise. It's running until the 24th of October at the Young Vic Theatre in central London. Sport, and London has been denied the chance to host the 2029 World Athletics Championships. It's instead gone to Nairobi, with Munich getting the 2031 event. And in football, Munich also gets the Champions League final in 2028 and Barcelona in 2029, beating Wembley to stage the game. And Jackie presenter Kelly Sayward is swapping radio for the written word. Her second self-help book, Can You Hear Me?, is being described as an emotional dictionary where feelings find their voice. Kelly says she felt qualified to write it because of her 20-year history with severe anxiety.
1: We're living in a world where people just don't know where to even place themselves, or some people don't even know what safe is. Like, safety is one of the words I explore, and the more I'm speaking to people, some people have never actually felt safe, ever. So to be able to access a part inside themselves of what that means is a huge deal.
0: That's the latest. I'm Lucy Mayer.
2: Wandsworth, Feltham and Walton. 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

0: Do you know what? This might sound cheesy, what I'm about to say, but I don't care. I'm playing this for you, Lucy, because you're a star.
1: Oh, thank you very much.
0: It's all right,
1: back
0: you're
1: at you.
0: So you feel the love when you're listening to Radio Jackie. So here we go with the world-famous afternoon pick-me-up. Two songs to pick you up in the afternoon. Second song is going to be Sigala, Say You Do, from 2016. First song is from 1976, and the lyric goes something like this. Guess who got back today? Them wide-eyed boys that been away. Haven't changed, hadn't much to say. But man, I still think them cats are crazy. Any idea? Any idea, Lucy?
1: Are you sure those are the lyrics?
0: Yeah, they are.
1: Are you sure?
0: Do you know what?
1: They are easy, but
0: the problem is, right,
1: the way you were reading them.
0: No, the problem is, I haven't got my glasses, and I'm wearing my contact lenses.
1: You're forgiven. And I thought it might be a ploy to make it more difficult.
0: No, honestly, and it's just blurry. I can't see the screen properly. 0208 288 1078, email studio@radiojackie.com, or you can WhatsApp me on 07906 622061. I might get you, actually, Lucy, to read them out. Maybe later on.
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1: It might be best, but we'll see how the traffic goes first. Right, starting off with New Malden, and it's queuing on Kingston Road as you head towards Kingston. That's because of temporary traffic lights outside of Matalan. Also busy on Chertsey Road in Twickenham. It's queuing from Hospital Bridge Road roundabout back into Twickenham, and the M25 has the usual delays clockwise at Junction 15 for the M4. Good news on the trains and tube, nothing to report, but anything I've missed, call me at Jackie, 0208 288 1078.
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0: Right, let's see if I can read this out properly. I've put it in large

font, so I should be able to. Guests who just got back today, they're wide-eyed boys that've been away, haven't changed, hadn't much to say, but man, I still think them cats are crazy. Any idea? Give us a call, 0208 288 1078.

putting a smile on your face. That's what it's all about, playing brilliant music like this. Aztec Camera, Oblivious. It's Radio Jackie. So we've got the world-famous Afternoon Pick-Me-Up, Sigala, song number two. Song number one, the lyric goes something like this. Guess who got back today? Them wide-eyed boys that have been away. Haven't changed... I can't speak because of my contact lenses. Haven't changed, hadn't much to say. But, man, I still think them cats are crazy. I'm going to get stronger contact lenses, I think. Anyway, it's not about me, it's about you. Well done, Tony and Kenley, Tracy and Felton, Amanda and Ronnie Collierswood, Mike and Tricia in Isleworth, Jill in Kingston. Finn Lizzie, boys are back in town. Enjoy your afternoon pick-me-up, my lovelies.

Just check my email. Stephen Banstead also got the lyric right. Well done, boys are back in town. Finn Lizzie, that was your afternoon pick-me-up. Cigala, song number two. Say you do. Shall we have another one tomorrow? Oh, go on then.

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0: do like Eamon McDonald's. There you go, from last year, I'm done. Online, on your smart speaker, radio jacket out 107.8 South West London, North Surrey. Got the news on the way at 4 o'clock. We'll have more reaction to the report published into former nurse Lucy Letby and find out how a theatre in Clapham has helped put Lambeth Council in running for a national award. I
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Jackie Drive on the way just after 4 o'clock with Nick Brown of Get 515. A delicious Sunday roast for two smoked at the Grey Horse on Richmond Road in Kingston. After Mick, Ellie Redshaw will be here at 7 o'clock and 10 o'clock tonight. Dave Griffiths. Don't forget Neil and Nicky. Shall I start again? Don't forget Neil and Nicky waking you up tomorrow morning at 7. Alistair Wright will be here at 10. My name's Eddie Castle. Back tomorrow afternoon at 1.

It's your afternoon delight. My name is Eddie Castle. You find me here on Radio Jackie Monday through to Friday, 1 till 4 every afternoon, weekday afternoon. I think we deserve a little bit of a chill out, you and I. Last tune from me, Hazel O'Connor, Will You?

0: Northwest London weather with the Ashley Centre Epsom. Great names like Marks & Spencer, Oliver Bonus and Boots. Where shopping feels good.
1: Cloudy at the moment, some sunshine to end the day with. Tonight, clear skies and tomorrow, more sunshine. Currently in Hampton Court, 23 degrees.
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2: A report has suggested three babies murdered by Lucy Letby could have been saved if staff at the Countess of Chester Hospital had followed safeguarding procedures. Lady Justice Thirlwall's inquiry hit out at dysfunctional management and parents being left in the dark about investigations into the nurse who killed seven patients. Tamlyn Bolton represents some of the victims' families.
3: To the extent that the executives thought about the parents at all, they considered it better to say nothing in the belief a police investigation would lead nowhere.
2: Recommendations in Lady Justice Thirlwall's report include cameras in cots and CCTV on insulin storage facilities. Health Secretary Yvette Cooper has addressed MPs in the Commons.
4: A revised NHS safeguarding framework was published in April 28, 2026. But I have asked the Chief Nursing Officer to urgently review the framework and the training in the light of this report.
2: Male asylum seekers will no longer be housed at the Stanwell Hotel. Plans to extend the site by its owner, Splendid Hospitality Group, have been approved by Spelthorne Borough Council. The hotel will get a second floor extension to its main building and be returned to public use. The hotel's been used as asylum accommodation by the Home Office since 2022. Former England footballer Raheem Sterling's admitted dangerous driving after crashing his Lamborghini on a motorway. The 31-year-old's also pleaded guilty to possessing six canisters of nitrous oxide and failing to provide a specimen. His car was the only vehicle involved in the crash on the M3 in Hampshire in May. Nature campaigners say Sutton Council's decision to approve a revised application for Beddington farmlands is a death sentence for wildlife. The planning committee has given the green light to the plans by Valencia Waste Management, which is responsible for the 400-acre site where the controversial Beddington incinerator is located. The group took over responsibility for it from Viridor in 2022. Opening a planned nature reserve at Beddington farmlands was a core planning condition tied to the approval of the incinerator, but Valencia has pushed back on a number of aspects of the creation of the nature reserve, saying they're unviable. Beddington Farmlands Group says the council's approval of Valencia's latest application means the reserve, which is 20 years in the making, may now never happen. But Sutton Council says it's good news, as the revised plan for Beddington Farmlands means there will be an east-west public access route and an assured water supply for the wetland habitats. A record number of people in England and Wales are entitled to personal independence payments. Known as PIP, the benefit is intended to help people suffering with long-term physical or mental health conditions with everyday tasks

0: and living costs. Official figures show there are now just over 4 million claimants. The interim findings of a government-commissioned review branded the system no longer fit for purpose. That's the latest. I'm Lucy Mayer.
1: Croydon, Leatherhead and Ashford. This is the sound of Southwest.

Well, it's a lovely afternoon for a walk in the old park. Thank you, Eddie. He'll be back in his castle tomorrow, and there's another chance for you to go and see A Night of Barnum at the New Wimbledon Theatre. Well, what a great prize that'll be. I'll give you full details of that as we move along on the big drive. Right, stacks of hits, the tower's rocking, the weather's nice, the roads are busy, Charlotte's heading up the travel, Lucy's head of news. No,

to be a winner for a wonderful Sunday roast for two at Smoked at the Grey Horse, Richmond Road, Kingston. Have a look at the menu. Go just Google the Grey Horse, Kingston. Check the menu. It's absolutely staggering. Tracy Eaton. An apt name for someone who's won a prize for lunch. She will be well eaten. In West Yule, she was our winner yesterday. There's a little space on our winner's page here. Could be you today. That'll be in 1 hour from now. Go to have a look at the menu at Smoked. Looks absolutely fantastic, I've got to say. Still waiting for the invite. Hasn't arrived yet.

0: great song for playing the air piano on your steering wheel this summer. Tori Amos. The song that she wrote about her breakfast. A cornflake girl. Gotta sound more of a Weetabix man, myself.
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0: Rightio, Charlotte's here, looking after all the travel today. We've got the sun could be glaring. Get your sunglasses on in the car. What's happening on the roads?
2: So starting in Kingston, it's slow on Villiers Road in both directions at Dawson Road in the roadworks area due to temporary traffic lights. And there's delays on Richmond Road around the one-way system. In Hampton Wick, we've got the usual queues along the high street at Kingston Bridge. And in New Malden on Kingston Road, it's heavy in both directions around Georgia Road in the roadworks area. In Sutton, it's queuing on London Road at Hamilton Avenue, also in the roadworks area where temporary lights are in place. On the A3 West Hill westbound, it's slow around the South Circular coming from the one-way system and northbound between Tibbetts Corner and Upper Richmond Road. Onto the M25, clockwise it's stop-start before junction 15 for the M4 and the travel time is around 20 minutes. And anti-clockwise we've got delays before junction 12 for the M3 and that's going to take you around an extra 10 minutes. Nothing to report on trains, tubes or trams, and anything I've missed, give me a call on 0208 288 1078.
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0: late sunshine till the sun sets, but about 7:15, and that'll be the end of the sun for today. 7:15. It'll be a little bit breezy overnight as well, 9 degrees, so comfortable overnight. Wednesday, dry, bright and fine, some nice afternoon sunshine, up to 19, 20 degrees when we get the wonderful Wednesday drive underway at 4.
1: An inquiry's ruled some of baby killer Lucy Letby's victims could have been saved if safeguarding action had been taken earlier by hospital staff. Lady Justice Thirlwall's report also criticises dysfunctional management at the Countess of Chester Hospital, where the nurse murdered multiple newborns between 2015 and 16. She says Letby should have been taken off the wards as soon as concerns were raised.
2: No one seems to have thought that safeguarding action is required when a member of staff is suspected of causing deliberate harm. It isn't necessary to be sure. Suspicion is enough.
1: Male asylum seekers will no longer be housed at the Stanwell Hotel. Plans to extend the site by its owner, Splendid Hospitality Group, have been approved by Spelthorne Borough Council. And London's been denied the chance to host the 2029 World Athletics Championships. It's gone to Nairobi instead, with Munich getting the 2031 event. That's the latest. I'm Lucy Mayer.

wild thing, I think I love you. But I won't know for sure. Come on, hold me tight.

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1: Leatherhead Fire Station have an open day on Sunday. Meet the team. Take a look at the fire engines and all the kit. There's demonstrations going on at Cobham Road, Fetcham. There's even a special early welcome reserved for people with disabilities or additional needs. That's from 10 till 11 on Sunday. And we've also got Party in the Park, a free fun afternoon for all the family celebrating more than 100 years of volunteering in Epsom and Newell. It's at Rosebery Park, Ashley Road, Epsom, not far from the town centre. And that's Saturday afternoon from high noon.
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It is a fabulous late afternoon. If you are just getting in the car, you might be worth opening the old glove box to see if your sunglasses are in there, because that sun's getting low and it's very, very strong at the moment. More updates on the roads with Charlotte soon. What about tonight at the circus? How about a dazzling night out for two at New Wimbledon Theatre? Wednesday, September 30th, to see Barnum, the dazzling all-singing, all-juggling musical. It's from the 29th till the 3rd of October. We've organised the first round of drinks as well. Everyone else queuing up at the bar. No, yours will all be ready. Step right up, be a winner. Your tickets will be at atgtickets.com if you want to get booking, or Charlotte in Cheam and Simon in New Malden have already been winners with Eddie in his castle. He'll be doing that again tomorrow at 1:30 on the Time Warp. Chance to go and see A Night of Barnum.

Very, very cleverly sampling Mason Williams' Classical Gas. Richard Ashcroft, I think, will be supporting Oasis again next year.

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0: ICC, the roads are going to be mentioned. Charlotte, what's happening?
2: So starting in Kingston, it's still slow on Villiers Road in both directions at Dawson Road in the roadworks area due to temporary lights. And in Hampton Court, we've got the usual queues on Hampton Court Road between the Palace and Kingston Bridge and from Kempton Park to the Palace. In Thames Ditton, there's delays on Hampton Court Way from Scilly Isles to the Palace. And in Hampton Wick, it's slow along the high streets. In New Malden on Kingston Road, it's heavy in both directions around Georgia Road in the roadworks area. And in Sutton, it's still queuing on London Road at Hamilton Avenue, also in the roadworks area where temporary lights are in place. In Malden Rush, it's slow on Leatherhead Road around Fair Oak Lane. And on the A3 West Hill westbound, it's slow around the South Circular coming from the one-way system. And northbound between Tibbetts.

0: corner and Upper Richmond Road. On the M25 clockwise, it's stop start just before junction 15 for the M4, and the travel time is around 25 minutes. And anti-clockwise, we've got delays before junction 12 for the M3. Nothing to report on trains, tubes or trams, and anything I've missed, give me a call on 0208 288 1078.
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2: Five in the news. We'll have more reaction to the report published into former nurse Lucy Letby, who murdered multiple newborns.
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2: Wow, happy hour one is done. What a lovely afternoon, by the way. It's lovely driving conditions. We'll keep you well updated. First and fastest travel news on the radio. We'll do that right the way through till 7. Let's have a look at this weather then. Tonight, dry, late sunshine, a little bit breezy overnight, 9 degrees. That's after the sun decides it's had enough. And that'll be 16 minutes past 7. Getting earlier. Wednesday, middle of the week, dry and bright. Fine and lots of afternoon sunshine. Temperatures will hit around 19, 20 by the time we get the big drive for Wonderful Wednesday underway. Right, Lucy has the news headlines and in 15 minutes I'm going to give you a chance to be our guest and go for a wonderful, delicious Sunday roast for two at Smoked at the Grey Horse, Richmond Road, Kingston.
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3: A report has suggested three babies murdered by Lucy Letby could have been saved if staff at the Countess of Chester Hospital had followed safeguarding procedures. Lady Justice Thirlwall's inquiry hit out at dysfunctional management and parents being left in the dark about investigations into the nurse who killed seven patients. Tamlyn Bolton represents some of the victims' families.
4: To the extent that the executives thought about the parents at all, they considered it better to say nothing in the belief a police investigation would lead nowhere.
3: Recommendations in Lady Justice Thirlwall's report include cameras in cots and CCTV on insulin storage facilities. Health Secretary Yvette Cooper has addressed MPs in the Commons.
5: A revised NHS safeguarding framework was published in April 28, 2026. But I have asked the Chief Nursing Officer to urgently review the framework and the training in the light of this report.
3: Male asylum seekers will no longer be housed at the Stanwell Hotel. Plans to extend the site by its owner, Splendid Hospitality Group, have been approved by Spelthorne Borough Council. The hotel will get a second floor extension to its main building and be returned to public use. The hotel's been used as asylum accommodation by the Home Office since 2022. Former England footballer Raheem Sterling's admitted dangerous driving after crashing his Lamborghini on a motorway. The 31-year-old's also pleaded guilty to possessing six canisters of nitrous oxide and failing to provide a specimen. His car was the only vehicle involved in the crash on the M3 in Hampshire in May. Nature campaigners say Sutton Council's decision to approve a revised application for Beddington farmlands is a death sentence for wildlife. The planning committee has given the green light to the plans by Valencia Waste Management, which is responsible for the 400-acre site where the controversial Beddington incinerator is located. The group took over responsibility for it from Viridor in 2022. Opening a planned nature reserve at Beddington farmlands was a core planning condition tied to the approval of the incinerator, but Valencia has pushed back on a number of aspects of the creation of the nature reserve, saying they're unviable. Beddington Farmlands Group says the council's approval of Valencia's latest application means the reserve, which is 20 years in the making, may now never happen. But Sutton Council says it's good news, as the revised plan for Beddington Farmlands means there will be an east-west public access route and an assured water supply for the wetland habitats. A record number of people in England and Wales are entitled to personal independence payments. Known as PIP, the benefit is intended to help people suffering with long-term physical or mental health conditions with everyday tasks and living costs. Official figures show there are now just over 4 million claimants. The interim findings of a government-commissioned review branded the system no longer fit for purpose. That's the latest. I'm Lucy Mayer.
1: Twickenham, Weybridge and Cheam. 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
1: Right then, here we go. Loving this. Every day, I shouldn't do it. It just makes me feel starvingly hungry. I go onto the Grey Horse Kingston website, look at the menu that's smoked. It looks wonderful. Now, we want to send you for a delicious Sunday roast. They don't call it roast, they call it smoked, because it's done the smoked way, barbecued beautifully. Baby back ribs, brisket, pulled pork or lamb, Yorkshire pud, roast potatoes and the special Pitmaster's gravy. As I said, Google the Grey Horse Kingston. Have a look. Now, what we'll do as well, this is really nice, when you get there, straight up the bar, what do you fancy? First drinks are on us as well. That's nice. Right opposite Kingston Station. So here's your question today. If you want to call me, it's 0208-288-1078. If you want to WhatsApp me, 07906-622061. 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If you do email, please put your phone

number somewhere because I need to ring you up to let you know you've won. It's a question every day. I'll do a draw. Someone's name comes out and someone will be a winner. So are you ready? Tracy in West Yorke, you've already banked yours. Who's going to be the next winner? Okay. Now, which part of the world invented the cooking method which is now famous worldwide known as the barbecue? Was it A, the Caribbean? Was it B, Europe? Or was it C, America? Which part of the world invented the cooking method we now famously call the Barbie, the barbecue? Was it the Caribbean, Europe, or America?

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1: Right, 20 past five, beautiful, lovely driving conditions. Let's see how the roads are doing, Charlotte.
2: Starting in New Malden on Kingston Road, it's heavy in both directions outside Matalan in the roadworks area with delays heading all the way back to the A3. In Kingston, it's still slow on Villiers Road in both directions at Dawson's Road in the roadworks area, and the delays return on Richmond Road around the one-way system. In Hampton Court, we've got the usual queues on Hampton Court Road between the Cat Palace and Kingston Bridge, and in Thames Ditton, there's delays on Hampton Court Way from Scilly Isles to the Palace. In Sutton, it's queuing on London Road at Hamilton Avenue, also in the roadworks area. And in Malden Rush, it's still heavy on Netherhead Road around Fair Oak Lane. On the A3 West Hill westbound, it's still slow around the South Circular coming from the one-way system, and northbound between Tibbetts Corner and Upper Richmond Road. On to the M25 clockwise, it's stop-start for Junction 15 for the M4, but the travel time has gone down to around 15 minutes. And anti-clockwise, we've got delays before Junction 12 for the M3, and that's also going to take you around an extra 15 minutes. Nothing to report on trains, tubes or trams, and anything I've missed, give me a call on 0208 288 1078.
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0: past seven. It's going to be when the sun goes down. 9 overnight and breezy tomorrow. Another lovely day, though. Dry, bright and fine. Some nice, wonderful autumn sunshine in the afternoon. 20 degrees when we kick off the big drive for wonderful Wednesday. Let's get some headlines.
1: An inquiry's ruled some of baby killer Lucy Letby's victims could have been saved if safeguarding action had been taken earlier by hospital staff. Lady Justice Thirlwall's report also criticises dysfunctional management at the Countess of Chester Hospital, where the nurse murdered multiple newborns between 2015 and 16. She says Letby should have been taken off the wards as soon as concerns were raised.
2: No one seems to have thought that safeguarding action is required when a member of staff is suspected of causing deliberate harm. It isn't necessary to be sure. Suspicion is enough.
1: Male asylum seekers will no longer be housed at the Stanwell Hotel. Plans to extend the site by its owner, Splendid Hospitality Group, have been approved by Spelthorne Borough Council. And London's been denied the chance to host the 2029 World Athletics Championships. It's gone to Nairobi instead, with Munich getting the 2031 event. That's the latest. I'm Lucy Mayer.
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1: We're doing this all this week. If you don't win, I suggest you get in touch and get booked and go sometime during the week. It looks fabulous. It's called The Grey Horse. It's just outside Kingston, near the station, Richmond Road. And they've got a wonderful menu. They've got a fabulous drinks menu as well, especially if you like your whiskey. Let's go to the phones anyway to find out a little bit more about our hopefully winner today in Hersham, Andy. Hello, Andy.
2: Hi there, how are you doing?
1: Very good. Are you? Do you like your kind of meat lovely and barbecued and cooked like in the smoked way?
2: If it's not barbecued, it's not worth eating.
1: Ah, there you go. Like, I'm a big barbecue fan. I do love a barb. Anyway, this, I don't know if you've seen their website. Do have a look. And you will immediately be thinking, oh, I've got to have that. Oh, I've got to have that. No, I've got to have that. You could be a winner if you can answer this question. Which part of the world famously invented the cooking method called the barbecue? Was it the Caribbean? Was it Europe? Or was it America?
2: It was the Caribbean.
1: It certainly was. And you, and who are you going to be taking?
2: I'll be taking my partner with me.
1: Lovely. And you can pop along there one Sunday. So when you get there, up the bar, first round of drinks on us, and then enjoy your wonderful, they don't call it lunch, they call it smoked. It's not a roast, it's a smoked.
2: It sounds absolutely marvellous.
1: It does. I'm just looking at the bit. When I go on there every day, I have to go on there every day just to have a look. The real problem we're going to have is what you're going to have, because you think, I'll have that, and then you think, oh, I wish I'd have had that. And then, oh, I wish I'd have had that. Anyway, well, if you go down, you can possibly go back again sometime and go through the menu. Well done, Andy. You are a winner.
2: Thank you very much indeed. Much appreciated.
1: Our pleasure. And when you go, give us a call the next day and let us know how good it was, yeah?
2: Definitely.
1: Lovely stuff. Well done to you. Andy in Hersham is our winner. Tomorrow, it could be you.

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1: This sounds good. Epsom Sounds Local Talent Music Festival. Rock, pop, soul, country, jazz and more. There's a Beer Mat Prize draw. I don't know what that means.

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1: Wow, we're zooming along, Charlotte, but are the roads zooming still?
2: No, in New Malden on Kingston Road, it's still very heavy in both directions outside Maslan in the roadworks area, with delays heading all the way back to the A3. And due to that, on the A3 northbound, it's queuing before Hook Junction. In Kingston, it's still slow on Villiers Road in both directions at Dawson Road in the roadworks area, and the delays return on Richmond Road around the one-way system. In Thames Ditton, it's busy on Hampton Court Way from Silly Arse to the Palace, and that's with a travel time of around 15 minutes. And in Sutton, it's still queuing on London Road at Hamilton Avenue, also in the roadworks area. On the A3 West Hill westbound, it's still heavier around the South Circular coming from the one-way system, and northbound between Tibbetts Corner and Upper Richmond Road. On to the M25 clockwise, it's stop-start for Junction 15 for the M4, and the travel time has gone up to around half an hour. And anti-clockwise, we've got delays for Junction 12 for the M3, and that's going to take you around an extra 15 minutes. Nothing to report on trains, tubes or trams, and anything I've missed, give me a call on 0208 288 1078.
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1: At six in the news, we'll have more reaction to the report published into the former nurse Lucy Letby, who murdered multiple newborns.
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0: Southwest London weather with the Ashley Centre Epsom. Great names like Waitrose, Rituals and Next. Where shopping feels good.
1: What a lovely late afternoon, eh? It's going to spill over into the evening as well. Lovely late sunshine. Now, once the sun goes down, which is becoming very early, 16 minutes past 7, it'll get a little bit nippy and then breezy, making it feel a bit more colder than the 9 degrees overnight. So 9 will be the low overnight. Then Wednesday, get that washing on the line. Dry and bright, fine. Some nice afternoon sunshine, heading up to 19, 20 degrees when we kick off the drive for wonderful Wednesday at 4.
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2: A report has suggested three babies murdered by Lucy Letby could have been saved if staff at the Countess of Chester Hospital had followed safeguarding procedures. Lady Justice Thirlwall's inquiry hit out at dysfunctional management and parents being left in the dark about investigations into the nurse who killed seven patients. Tamlyn Bolton represents some of the victims' families.
3: To the extent that the executives thought about the parents at all, they considered it better to say nothing in the belief a police investigation would lead nowhere.
2: Recommendations in Lady Justice Thirlwall's report include cameras in cots and CCTV on insulin storage facilities. Health Secretary Yvette Cooper has addressed MPs in the Commons.
4: A revised NHS safeguarding framework was published in April 28, 2026. But I have asked the Chief Nursing Officer to urgently review the framework and the training in the light of this report.
2: Male asylum seekers will no longer be housed at the Stanwell Hotel. Plans to extend the site by its owner, Splendid Hospitality Group, have been approved by Spelthorne Borough Council. The hotel will get a second floor extension to its main building and be returned to public use. The hotel's been used as asylum accommodation by the Home Office since 2022. Former England footballer Raheem Sterling's admitted dangerous driving after crashing his Lamborghini on a motorway. The 31-year-old's also pleaded guilty to possessing six canisters of nitrous oxide and failing to provide a specimen. His car was the only vehicle involved in the crash on the M3 in Hampshire in May. Jack Draper will not play again this season and is aiming to return to tennis at the start of the new year. The former British number one from Sutton has been suffering with bruising in his serving arm and has only played 9 events since last year's Wimbledon tournament. A record number of people in England and Wales are entitled to personal independence payments. Known as PIP, the benefit is intended to help people suffering with long-term physical or mental health conditions with everyday tasks and living costs. Official figures show there are now just over 4 million claimants. The interim findings of a government-commissioned review branded the system no longer fit for purpose. And a children's charity has received a £50,000 grant from the Surrey Freemasons to help it continue its work. The learning space has bases in Tadworth, Redhill and Guildford. It supported nearly 2,500 children across 14,000 mental health therapy sessions in the last 12 months. Becky Wheaton from the charity says children have a lot to deal with at the moment.
5: So much they're confronted with. I think we're still dealing with the fallout from lockdown, from children.

0: socialised, some toxic social media. There is a cost of living crisis, of course, that we're all aware of. And then there are the normal, I was going to say normal, but there are things that hit families all the time. Loss, bereavement, illness, redundancies.
1: That's the latest. I'm Lucy Mayer.
2: Putney, Byfleet and Tooting. 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Radio.

0: 10 past 6 and it's utter madness around here. 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
1: Well, about 20 past six, still lovely driving conditions. Are the roads looking good at the moment, Charlotte?
2: So in New Malden on Kingston Road, it's still extremely heavy in both directions outside Matalan in the roadworks area, with delays heading all the way back to the A3. And on the A3 northbound, it's queuing before Hook Junction, and that's with a travel time of around 20 minutes. In Kingston, the delays on Villiers and Road and Richmond Road have eased, but in Thames Disson, it's still busy on Hampton Court Way from Scilly Isles to the Palace. And in Sutton, it's queuing on London Road at Hamilton Avenue, also in the roadworks area. In Malden, Russia, it's slow on Leatherhead Road around Fair.

Oak Lane, and on the A3 West Hill westbound, it's still heavy around the South Circular coming from the one-way system, and northbound between Tibbetts Corner and Upper Richmond Road. On the M25 clockwise, it's still stop start before junction 15 for the M4, but the travel time has gone down to

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0: It's going to be a nice last 45 minutes of sunshine, and then it'll be bye-bye sunshine. Temperatures will dip overnight, 9 degrees. Tomorrow, though, dry, bright, fine. Some nice afternoon sunshine and 19, 20 degrees. Now, a lot of breaking news this afternoon. Lucy's got an update for you. It's almost 6:30.
1: An inquiry's ruled some of baby killer Lucy Letby's victims could have been saved if safeguarding action had been taken earlier by hospital staff. Lady Justice Thirlwall's report also criticises dysfunctional management at the Countess of Chester Hospital, where the nurse murdered multiple newborns between 2015 and 16. She says Letby should have been taken off the wards as soon as concerns were raised.
2: No one seems to have thought that safeguarding action is required when a member of staff is suspected of causing deliberate harm. It isn't necessary to be sure. Suspicion is enough.
1: Male asylum seekers will no longer be housed at the Stanwell Hotel. Plans to extend the site by its owner, Splendid Hospitality Group, have been approved by Spelthorne Borough Council. And London's been denied the chance to host the 2029 World Athletics Championships. It's gone to Nairobi instead, with Munich getting the 2031 event. That's the latest. I'm Lucy Mayer.
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Here's a question for you. In the UK civil service, how many civil servants do you think work in the for the government or the, in civil service in this country? How many do you reckon? If I said to you 557,000 people, would you be shocked? 557,000 people work in the UK civil service. Work that one out. How much did that cost?

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0: Now, on Saturday afternoon, there's jumble sale at St Hilda's Church, Woodthorpe Road in Ashford from 2. 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

coming up after seven tonight. Ellie Redshaw. Lucy looking after all your news. And Ready Teddy for the travel

0: Jackie Travel.
1: Well, we've been in the fast lane since four. I hope we got you where you need to be quicker because of the travel news. And let's have a final look at the roads on the big drive. Charlotte?
2: In New Malden on Kingston Road, it's still heavy in both directions outside Matalan in the roadworks area, with delays heading all the way back to the A3. Causing delays on the A3 northbound, it is queuing before Hook Junction, but the travel time has gone down to around 10 minutes. In Thames Ditton, it's busy on Hampton Court Way from Scilly Isles to the Palace, and in Hampton Wick, it's slow along the High Street. In Sutton, it's queuing on London Road at Hamilton Avenue in the roadworks area, and in Chessington on Leatherhead Road, it's closed in both directions, with queues all the way from Barbell Lane to Bridge Road, and this is due to an accident. On the A3 West Hill northbound, it's heavy between Tibbetts Corner and Upper Richmond Road, but the queues around the South Circular coming from the one-way system have now cleared. On to the M25, clockwise, it's still queuing before Junction 15 for the M4, but the travel time is now only around 10 minutes, and anti-clockwise, the delays before Junction 12 for the M3 have gone down. That's also going to take you an extra 10 minutes. Nothing to report on trains, tubes or trams, and anything I've missed, give me a call on 02 08 288 1078.
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1: Thank you, Charlotte. Have a good evening. In the news at 7, we'll have more reaction to the report published into former nurse Lucy Letby and find out how a theatre in Clapham has helped put Lambeth Council in the running for a national award.
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0: Cluck and Crusts. What a great name. Now, Cluck and Crusts, what I suggest you do is you give us a call tomorrow and take some adverts out, then you'll be very, very busy.
1: Southwest London weather with the Ashley Centre Epsom. 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
0: Get that? Cluck and Crusts, call us tomorrow, get your adverts on. Right, it's going to be dry.

0: sunshine. You've got another 18 minutes to enjoy the sunshine before it says bye-bye. Breezy overnight, 9 degrees. Wednesday, middle of the week already. Dry, bright, get the washing on the line. Lovely afternoon sunshine, 20 degrees. Lucy heading the travel, heading the news. And Ellie has got loads and loads of hits after 7.
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2: An inquiry has ruled some of baby killer Lucy Letby's victims could have been saved if safeguarding action had been taken earlier by hospital staff. Lady Justice Thirlwall's report also criticises dysfunctional management at the Countess of Chester Hospital. That's where the nurse murdered multiple newborn babies between 2015 and 2016. Justice Thirlwall says Letby should have been taken off the wards as soon as concerns were first raised.
3: No one seems to have thought that safeguarding action is required when a member of staff is suspected of causing deliberate harm. It isn't necessary to be sure. Suspicion is enough.
2: The US has, for the first time, confirmed it's deployed weapons in space. The country's Air Force Secretary says they'll be used to defend American personnel, but Troy Mink hasn't provided details about the munitions or their capabilities, or when they were put into orbit. Mark Hilborn leads the Space Security Research Group.
4: We have a long-standing treaty called the Outer Space Treaty, which was actually signed in 1967, and that bans explicitly weapons of mass destruction, but it doesn't explicitly ban any other types of weapons. But there need to be more rules, and as we see space, the technology, the numbers of actors, commercial companies.
2: Lambeth Council has been shortlisted for a national award for supporting theatres and arts venues. The borough is home to the Bread and Roses Theatre in Clapham and South London Theatre in West Norwood. The council's been handed money and other support to help its venues improve their buildings. The winner of the Great British Theatres Awards will be announced in November. Meanwhile, the writer behind Thelma and Louise says she hopes a stage musical of the 1991 film illuminates the issue of violence against women. Callie Curry's written the book for the new production, starring Amy Lennox as Thelma and Rachel Tucker as Louise. It's running until the 24th of October at the Young Vic Theatre in central London. Sport, and London has been denied the chance to host the 2029 World Athletics Championships. It's instead gone to Nairobi, with Munich getting the 2031 event. And in football, Munich also gets the Champions League final in 2028 and Barcelona in 2029, beating Wembley to stage the game. And Jackie presenter Kelly Sayward is swapping radio for the written word. Her second self-help book, Can You Hear Me?, is being described as an emotional dictionary where feelings find their voice. Kelly says she felt qualified to write it because of her 20-year history with severe anxiety.
5: We're living in a world where people just don't know where to even place themselves, or some people don't even know what safe is. Like, safety is one of the words I explore, and the more I'm speaking to people, some people have never actually felt safe ever. So to be able to access a part inside themselves of what that means is a huge deal.
2: That's the latest. I'm Lucy Mayer.
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1: Kingston, Cobham and Wallington. This is the

Ellie with you on Jackie. Very good evening to you. Thanks to Mick Brown for the Jackie Drive Time, Vibe Time show. I'm with you live until 10 o'clock. How's it going? Hope you're loving the music. And what are you up to? You having your dinner? Driving around? Actually, do you know what? I've just read, speaking of food, you know Gail's, the bakery? I've got no one to tell this about, right? I've just read it. A Gale sandwich, I think it's the Chicken Club sandwich. It's got the salt of 5 McDonald's cheeseburgers. You know, I wasn't going to mention this, but it's, you know, when you just learn something and it's just stuck in your head. Might as well have 4 McDonald's cheeseburgers and have less salt. Anyways, no, look, I'm not a dietitian. Please don't take my advice. It's Radio Jackie.

All your local and international updates are on the way on Jackie. The news and weather is at 7:30. The travel is on the way in a few minutes' time. Hope you're loving the sound of Southwest London. Are you singing along? It's always good if you're singing along. Apparently, the kitchen disco, Queen's Don't Stop Me Now, has been voted the UK's top kitchen anthem, with Dancing Queen and Living on a Prayer following this. What do you think? Do you agree? Do you really think that's the best kitchen sing-along? What's your kitchen disco song? Let me know. studio@radiojackie.com. And what completely inappropriate household object becomes your microphone? Is it the spatula? Maybe the scissors? Another popular karaoke song is, believe it or not, it is this one. Some people, they just know all the words to it. It's one of those gentle karaoke songs that actually people really, really love. Here we go.

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0: It's 22 minutes past seven, and starting off in Chessington, Leatherhead Road in both directions is closed. Queues there because of an accident from Barwell Lane to Bridge Road. Meanwhile, for New Malden, it is queuing on Kingston Road in both directions around Georgia Road near Matalan, and that is in the roadworks area. There is temporary lights there. Elsewhere for Wandsworth, the A3 West Hill, it is busy there from Tibbetts Corner towards Upper Richmond Road. And there's also some disruption in Twickenham. Delays on Chertsey Road from Twickenham Bridge towards the Hospital Bridge roundabout. Travel time, you're looking at 15 minutes. Onto the motorways. So starting off with the M4, it is stop start onto the elevated section eastbound from Junction 3 at Hayes to 2 at Brentford. And on the train, some delays here. So for Southern Thames Link, there are delays between Gatwick Airport and Purley because of a problem being investigated, and also disruption on Southern between Uckfield and Oxted because of emergency engineering works at Ashurst. Anything else? Oh, by the way, on that one, buses are replacing the cancelled services at the moment. That's between Uckfield and Hurst Green. Anything else? You can give me a call here at Jackie on 0208 288 1078.
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0: Tuesday night, Jackie, and it's fast approaching 7:30. Before the headlines with Lucy Mayer, a quick look at the weather. We've got clear skies overnight with a low of 10 degrees Celsius. Wednesday, we're going to be off to a cloudy start with showers in the forecast as well and a high of 20 degrees. The temperature in Feltham is currently 18 degrees.
1: An inquiry's ruled some of baby killer Lucy Letby's victims could have been saved if safeguarding action had been taken earlier by hospital staff. Lady Justice Thirlwall's report also criticises dysfunctional management at the Countess of Chester Hospital, where the nurse murdered multiple newborns between 2015 and 16. She says Letby should have been taken off the wards as soon as concerns were raised.
2: No one seems to have thought that safeguarding action is required when a member of staff is suspected of causing deliberate harm. It isn't necessary to be sure. Suspicion is enough.
1: Male asylum seekers will no longer be housed at the Stanwell Hotel. Plans to extend the site by its owner, Splendid Hospitality Group, have been approved by Spelthorne Borough Council.

And London's been denied the chance to host the 2029 World Athletics Championships. It's gone to Nairobi instead, with Munich getting the 2031 event. That's the latest. I'm Lucy Mayer. Radio Jackie.

Tuesday night, Jackie. I'm just reading Mr. Bean is going to be taking over the Beano, apparently, becoming a guest editor, which will temporarily mean that it's going to become Mr. Beano. It's a good play on words. I see what they did there. He's even promoting Teddy to Teditor. And apparently he's going to cause chaos across four issues, including landing a job at Bass Street School and also clashing with Dennis the Menace and Minnie the Minx, of course. This is bringing back memories as a child. I used to love reading the Beano. If you could sack yourself for the day and hand your job over to any fictional character, who would you choose? Let me know. studio@radiojackie.com. I've been having a think about who I could choose to replace this show. Fictional character, okay?

0: Big shout out to Martin in Tooting. We were talking about if you could sack yourself for the day and hand your job over to any fictional character, who would you choose? Martin, window cleaner, says he'd love it if Jack Sparrow could replace... This is just too genius. Imagine, be mayhem. No work would get... Just nothing would get done, would it, realistically? Thanks for that one, Martin.
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0: Okay, Raynes Park have got a free film festival. So there's going to be things like cult classics, much loved favourites, plus documentaries and the Beatles as well. There's going to be movie screenings in and around the town at various dates and times, Saturday through until the 26th of September. So all of next week, and look out for Raynes Park free film festival on social media. 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
2: Okay, starting in New Malden on Kingston Road, clearing up nicely just outside of Matterland, heading into Kingston there. In Chessington, Leatherhead Road is closed in both directions with queues from Barwell Lane to Bridge Road, and this is due to an accident. On the A3 northbound, clearing up nicely just before the Hook Junction onto the motorways now. The M4 is a lane down, London bound, between Junction 3 Hayes and Junction 2, the A4 Great West Road. Onto the M25, clockwise, back to normal at Junction 15 for the M4, and travel time is around 10 minutes there. Nothing to report on the tubes, the trams or the trains, so if there's anything you see out there, let us know here at Jackie. The number is 0208 288 1078.
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0: Coming up in the 8 o'clock news, we'll have more reaction to the report published into former nurse Lucy Letby, and we'll tell you how a charity in Tadworth is planning on spending

0: a £50,000 grant. 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
1: Michael Flatley's Lord of the Dance. 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

The sound of the 90s on Jackie, Gotta Love, 1997. We're going to throw it back to 1967 now with this absolute classic. And the news and weather is coming up after a bit of Soul Man on Jackie.

0: Thanks so much for keeping us company here on Jackie. It's just coming up to 8 o'clock already. It was a very quick hour, wasn't it?
1: Southwest London weather and the Ashley Centre Epsom. Great names like Primark, JD Sport and Gale's Bakery, where shopping feels good.
0: We've got clear skies with overnight lows of 10 degrees Celsius. And for Wednesday, we're going to be off to a cloudy start with some showers in the forecast and still a high of 20 degrees. I'm glad clinging on to summer. The temperature in Surbiton is currently 18 degrees.
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2: A report has suggested three babies murdered by Lucy Letby could have been saved if staff at the Countess of Chester Hospital had followed safeguarding procedures. Lady Justice Thirlwall's inquiry hit out at dysfunctional management and parents being left in the dark about investigations into the nurse who killed seven patients. Tamlyn Bolton represents some of the victims' families.
3: To the extent that the executives thought about the parents at all, they considered it better to say nothing in the belief a police investigation would lead nowhere.
2: Recommendations in Lady Justice Thirlwall's report include cameras in cots and CCTV on insulin storage facilities. Health Secretary Yvette Cooper has addressed MPs in the Commons.
4: A revised NHS safeguarding framework was published in April 28, 2026. But I have asked the Chief Nursing Officer to urgently review the framework and the training in the light of this report.
2: Male asylum seekers will no longer be housed at the Stanwell Hotel.

0: Plans to extend the site by its owner, Splendid Hospitality Group, have been approved by Spelthorne Borough Council. The hotel will get a second floor extension to its main building and be returned to public use. The hotel's been used as asylum accommodation by the Home Office since 2022. Former England footballer Raheem Sterling's admitted dangerous driving after crashing his Lamborghini on a motorway. The 31-year-old's also pleaded guilty to possessing six canisters of nitrous oxide and failing to provide a specimen. His car was the only vehicle involved in the crash on the M3 in Hampshire in May. Jack Draper will not play again this season and is aiming to return to tennis at the start of the new year. The former British number one from Sutton has been suffering with bruising in his serving arm and has only played nine events since last year's Wimbledon tournament. A record number of people in England and Wales are entitled to personal independence payments. Known as PIP, the benefit is intended to help people suffering with long-term physical or mental health conditions with everyday tasks and living costs. Official figures show there are now just over 4 million claimants. The interim findings of a government-commissioned review branded the system no longer fit for purpose. And a children's charity has received a £50,000 grant from the Surrey Freemasons to help it continue its work. The learning space has bases in Tadworth, Redhill and Guildford. It supported nearly 2,500 children across 14,000 mental health therapy sessions in the last 12 months. Becky Wheaton from the charity says children have a lot to deal with at the moment.
1: So much they're confronted with. I think we're still dealing with the fallout from lockdown, from children that weren't perhaps socialised, some toxic social media. There is a cost of living crisis, of course, that we're all aware of. And then there are the normal, I was going to say normal, but there are things that hit families all the time. Loss, bereavement, illness, redundancies.
0: That's the latest. I'm Lucy Mayer.
2: Carshalton, Walton and Teddington. This is The Sun.

Tuesday night, Jackie. Very good evening to you. It's Ellie Redshaw broadcasting to you live all the way until 10 p.m. Hope you're loving the tunes tonight. Got all the news and weather on the way, the Jackie Travel. And as always, I try and give you plenty of notice for this. It's your 1 hour warning before the cryptic tube stations. Yes, we are going to be playing that game. So get a pen and paper ready. Some of you use your phone notes as well. That's fair. Some of you don't use anything. You are just thinking. Actually, this song is food for thought. So anyway, join me for the puzzle in about an hour's time. And until then, I've got a huge variety of music on the way for you. It's Jackie.

18 minutes past eight on Jackie. Just reading here. Apparently, this is your top tip for the day. Never shop with anybody. Apparently, shopping means that you spend around... So if you shop with somebody else, apparently you spend more money. So shopping as a couple goes to up to £40 extra than what you'd normally spend. Why do you think that is? Do you think it's because when you get exhausted, you think, well, do you want to go for a coffee? Should we have a coffee? And then suddenly it jumps up by £40. It's the pumpkin spice lattes. They're very expensive. Don't know what it is. Let me know. 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
1: Just before the Jackie Travel, got to give a quick shout out to Zaina and also to Henry in Chessington. They are looking forward to the quiz. Thank you so much, guys, for getting in touch. It's 22 minutes past eight. And with the latest on the roads, here's Adam.
2: OK, in Chessington, not much fun on Leatherhead Road. It's closed in both directions with queues from Barwell Lane to Merrick Gardens. That's due to an accident. Elsewhere in New Malden, Coombe Lane West, there's gas works there on Dickeridge Road. On Kingston Road nearby, stop and start between St John's Road and Springfield Place. All the way in Hayes now. The parkway, it's a little bit slow southbound just before you hit the M4 junction 3. Onto the motorways now. The M4 clearing up nicely heading into London between junction 3 Hayes and junction 2 the A4 Great West Road. Nothing to report on the tubes or the trains, so if there's anything you see out there, please do let us know here at Jackie. The number is 028 288 1078.
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Hot Chili Peppers there. A few weeks ago, I did actually see a really good documentary about the Red Hot Chili Peppers on Netflix. It's called The Rise of the Red Hot Chili Peppers, Our Brother Halil. And my goodness, no spoilers, but it was just, I didn't really know what to expect, but it's just one of those where if you like your documentaries and you like your bands, then you've got to give it a watch. That's all I can say, because it is annoying when you listen to the radio or TV and they're giving away too many spoilers. Give it a watch. You'll be singing away. You'll be crying. It's just brilliant.

got to say a very good evening to one of our listeners, Anne in Claygate. Hope you're enjoying the music this evening, and thanks so much for getting in touch. The phone lines are open. It's 0208 288 1078. If you want to tell me something, then just get in touch. Pick up that phone. Going to play this one for you, and thanks so much for getting in touch. Enjoy.

It's Freshers Week, isn't it, for a lot of places. Brings back memories. The university emergency parcel, apparently, if you have got kids that are at university, then this is the week that they need to be sent an emergency parcel. Things like to do with, I don't know, what is it? The usual stuff. It's laundry, isn't it? New clothes, books, and money. Lots of it, of course. Look, anyone that is at uni, shout out if you've just joined. You don't need any help. You can go buy for at least another week, right?

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1: Two things going on. First of all, we've got the Epsom Racecourse Terrier Derby. So it's fundraising for the Royal Marsden, and there is no charge to see the Barking Man. Okay, look, I've stumbled over the joke. So is it still a joke? It is a fun day with qualifying heats and a grand final, plus the Mad Hatter's Fun Dog Show. And this is taking place at Epsom Downs Racecourse on the 27th of September. So for more information, you can head to their website and search. And also, we've got the Surrey Youth Arts and Culture Festival. So there's going to be workshops, there's going to be shows. You can learn coding just casually, and to create computer games. You can make a film, make music with digital technology, and this is taking place at the Staines Library Hub on the 26th of September. This is amazing. I think I remember a library club where it was just like, you know, cutting out bits of paper and just Pritt stick, but no. This is coding. 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
1: It's 10 to 9 on Jackie, and with the last report of the day, here's Adam.
2: Okay, the parkway in Hayes, it's queuing just before the M4 Junction 3, so watch out for that. Elsewhere in Chessington, Leatherhead Road is closed in both directions. That's due to an accident between Garrison Lane and Merrick Gardens. Good news in Wandsworth, A3 West Hill is getting back to normal between Tippett's Corner and Upper Richmond Road. Quick reminder, in New Malden, Coombe Lane, there's gas works there on Dickeridge Road, so watch out for that in the morning. Onto the motorways now. The M4 is a lane down. There's queues due to a broken down car heading out of London just before Junction 2, the Great West Road in Brentford. That's literally just come in, so watch out for that as well. Nothing to report on the tubes or the trains, so if you do see anything out and about, please do let us know here at Jackie. The number is 0208 288 1078.
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1: And coming up in the Jackie News at 9 o'clock, we'll have more reaction to the report published into Lucy Letby and find out how a theatre in Clapham has helped put Lambeth Council in the running for a national award. 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
1: Southwest London weather with the Ashley Centre Epsom. 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
0: Clear skies overnight. We've got lows of 10 degrees Celsius, and for tomorrow there is cloud in the forecast and a few showers as well, with a high of 20 degrees, and the temperature in Surbiton is currently 16 degrees Celsius.
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2: An inquiry has ruled some of baby killer Lucy Letby's victims could have been saved if safeguarding action had been taken earlier by hospital staff. Lady Justice Thirlwall's report also criticises dysfunctional management at the Countess of Chester Hospital. That's where the nurse murdered multiple newborn babies between 2015 and 2016. Justice Thirlwall says Letby should have been taken off the wards as soon as concerns were first raised.
3: No one seems to have thought that safeguarding action is required when a member of staff is suspected of causing deliberate harm. It isn't necessary to be sure. Suspicion is enough.
2: The US has for the first time confirmed it's deployed weapons in space. The country's Air Force Secretary says they'll be used to defend American personnel, but Troy Mink hasn't provided details about the munitions or their capabilities, or when they were put into orbit. Mark Hilborn leads the Space Security Research Group.
4: We have a long-standing treaty called the Outer Space Treaty, which was actually signed in 1967, and that bans explicitly weapons of mass destruction, but it doesn't explicitly ban any other types of weapons. But there need to be more rules, and as we see space, the technology, the numbers of actors, commercial companies.
2: Lambeth Council has been shortlisted for a national award for supporting theatres and arts venues. The borough is home to the Bread and Roses Theatre in Clapham and South London Theatre in West Norwood. The council's been handed money and other support to help its venues improve their buildings. The winner of the Great British Theatres Awards will be announced in November. Meanwhile, the writer behind Thelma and Louise says she hopes a stage musical of the 1991 film illuminates the issue of violence against women. Callie Currie's written the book for the new production.

0: starring Amy Lennox as Thelma and Rachel Tucker as Louise. It's running until the 24th of October at the Young Vic Theatre in central London. Sport, and London has been denied the chance to host the 2029 World Athletics Championships. It's instead gone to Nairobi, with Munich getting the 2031 event. And in football, Munich also gets the Champions League final in 2028 and Barcelona in 2029, beating Wembley to stage the game. And Jackie presenter Kelly Sayward is swapping radio for the written word. Her second self-help book, Can You Hear Me?, is being described as an emotional dictionary where feelings find their voice. Kelly says she felt qualified to write it because of her 20-year history with severe anxiety.
1: We're living in a world where people just don't know where to even place themselves, or some people don't even know what safe is. Like, safety is one of the words I explore, and the more I'm speaking to people, some people have never actually felt safe, ever. So to be able to access a part inside themselves of what that means is a huge deal.
0: That's the latest. I'm Lucy Mayer.
2: Hounslow, Isha and Morden. This is The Sound.

Ellie Redshaw broadcasting to you live on Jackie. Very good evening to you. Thank you so much for keeping me company. Tuesday, the 15th of September. It is the 258th day of the year. Congratulations for making it this far. And there are only 107 days remaining of the year. That's quite a lot, actually. It's not too bad, is it? I was reading some fun facts here as well. And the best ones that I've seen on this list, I don't normally give you these fun facts, but why not? Okay. Psychology claims that being in a mood, so if you're very irritated and walking around, indicates that you're missing somebody. That's interesting if you're irritable. Cats show trust by headbutting people, of course. And one of my favourite facts, our bodies contain 0.2 milligrams of gold in our blood. Oh my goodness me. Can I go and get that changed up? For how much money would that be for 0.2 milligrams of gold? Surely it'd be a pound. Okay, coming up next, the Cryptic Tube Stations on Jackie.

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1: Yes, we blinked, and it's another week of Cryptic Tube Stations on Jackie. Tuesday night, of course, here we are. So if you've not played this game before, grab a pen and paper, because I'm going to give you three different clues for three different stations on the London Underground. There are hundreds to choose from. So if I were to give you other... You've got to think of other words for the words. So if I were to give you, say, 007 Road, then that would be Bond Street, and ABBA song would be Waterloo. So we're being cryptic, we're being creative. Think of other words for the words. No anagrams. Okay, so the first clue, number one, is passcoded woman. So that's passcode, as in passcode that you type in your phone. Passcoded woman. Number two is herder's hedge. That's herder's hedge. And number three is lives at 32 Windsor Gardens. Lives at 32 Windsor Gardens. What could they be? Give me a call on 0208 288 1078. You can WhatsApp me as well. It's 07 906 622 061. You can email me, studio@radiojackie.com. Don't write to me, because you've only got till 9:30. So once again, the three clues. Number one is passcoded woman. Passcoded woman. Is that even a word? Number two is herder's hedge. And number three is lives at 32 Windsor Gardens. What could it be? Have a go. Have fun. Like I say, answers on the way at 9:30. I will repeat them once more next. Just give you some thinking time. Good luck and enjoy.

0: Tuesday night. Jackie, keep your calls, your texts, your emails coming in. I have something important to say. Passcoded is not a word. There was a mistake. So once again, I'm going to read you the clues again. For number one is passcode woman. Passcode woman. Number two is herder's hedge. Herder's hedge. And number three is lives at 32 Windsor Gardens. This is your cryptic tube station clues. Number one, passcode woman. Two, herder's hedge. And three is lives at 32 Windsor Gardens. If you've just tuned in, this is not a spy radio network. It is a game. It is a puzzle. I promise. Okay, coming up, the answers will be at 9:30. Before that, a little bit of this on Jackie.
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a song for you on Jackie to make you feel like you're clubbing in Ibiza for a minute. But it's 9:30 on a Tuesday. And coming up in a few minutes' time, the answers to the Tube Station quiz. Keep your calls, your texts, your emails coming in for like 2 minutes.

0: Doors closing. Here's the answers.
1: A lot of you have been stumped on some of these answers. It has been a very difficult one this week. I have got... Actually, let's see here. I'm still getting these emails coming in as well. Let me just note down who that is. Okay. See? Look, this is proof. It's in real time. I'm going to get straight to these answers. Number one, passcode woman is pinner. As in pin her. Passcode pin woman her. On the Metropolitan line. Number two, herder's hedge is shepherd's bush. Did you get that? Number three is lives at 32 Windsor Gardens, Paddington. You know, the bear. What did you get? Are you angry at some of them? Are you glad you got three out of three? Right, so the first three people to get three correct, winning the bronze tonight, Susan in Egham. Well done, Susan. Lovely phone call as always. Second place, winning the silver, Don in Bookham. Well done to first get all three. Sorry, the second to get all three. The first to get all three tonight, winning the gold, Errol in Purley. Well done. Congratulations. Give yourself a pat on the back. Amazing work. Also, big shout out to Alex in Hampton Wick, Paul in Rains Park, Don in Bookham, Bob in Greenhithe, Judith in Mitcham. Sorry, Don came second. I've written him twice. Fiona in Epsom, Amy and Paul in Sutton, Jay in Feltham, Alan in New Malden, Rebecca and Sue in Morden, Henry in Chessington. Amazing guesses over the last few weeks. Suhaila in Yorkshire, Yasmina in Yorkshire, Matt and Gershram. I've also got, who is this? I've got some guesses in. This is Lawrence or Janet in Walton. Well done. Just got your guesses as well. Thank you so much for taking part. As always, make sure you revise the entirety of the Tube map. Because you never know, this comes in handy. If you can learn them all off by heart, you can get 100%, right? Playing you a song that sounds like the 80s, but no, it's one from 2025 on Radio Jackie.

Also, I've got to give a mention to everybody taking part in that quiz that guessed Seven Sisters for the first one. The logic for some of you was, this is one from Alex in Hampton Wick, and he said, I think Seven Sisters because of when I said passcoded. And that is like seven digits for Seven Sisters. And then I did get a few guesses from some of you guessing Seven Sisters. So Hayla in Yorkshire as well. And a few others. I've got to dig around in emails. But, you know, it, unfortunately, that was not the answer. Sometimes there is half a point, okay? It's just not... It's not this week. But maybe another time. And once again, well done. So many of you taking part this evening. As always, if you didn't get in touch and you're just quietly playing as well, shout out to you as well for being a bit shy and not telling me that you're taking part. I can just sense it. I still know, all right? It's Radio Jackie after all.

0: reading more things that's slightly, I don't know, it's not to everyone's taste. Apparently a quarter of younger people, I mean, that's a vague ballpark, isn't it, put tomato ketchup on a roast dinner. Do you put ketchup on a roast dinner? I don't know if I have. Or dipped chips in milkshakes. Apparently this is a trend, a new trend that you've got to do. If you can suggest any good food combos, then get in touch. studio@radiojackie.com. 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
0: Two things going on in the local area. First of all, party in the park. This is a free fun afternoon for all the family, and it's celebrating more than 100 years of volunteering in Epsom and Yule. And this is at Rosebery Park on Ashley Road in Epsom, close to the town centre. It's taking place this Saturday afternoon from midday. And we've also

0: got the Heritage Open Days for 2026. It is your chance to see inside local historic and interesting landmarks and buildings that's usually closed to the public. So it's very exciting stuff. So you can take a pub tour of Kingston or even explore a church. It's at various times and locations. It's on now until Sunday. If you like your history, this is for you. 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

0: stick around for the Jackie News on the way at 10 o'clock, including we'll have more reaction to the report published into Lucy Letby, and we'll tell you how a charity in Tadworth is planning on spending a £50,000 grant. There's more on the way in the Jackie News at 10.
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talking about weird food combos on Jackie, as you do. Like, who's having tomato ketchup with their roast dinner? Yes, there are people that do this. Shout out to Trudy in Mitcham, says chips and honey is top of her list. Chips and honey. It's not a million miles away from the sweet and sour sauce, is it, that you get? The McDonald's pots? Very addictive. Okay, keep the calls, your text, your emails coming in. Up next at 10 o'clock, just until midnight, it is David. He is on the way, live in the Jackie studio. Just like that, it is nearly 10 o'clock on Jackie, and one more for the road for this one on the Sound of Southwest London. 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

0: Southwest London weather with the Ashley Centre Epsom. Great names like Marks & Spencer, Oliver Bonus and Boots. Where shopping feels good.
1: Clear skies overnight. We've got lows of 10 degrees Celsius. And for Wednesday, off to a bit of a cloudy start with some showers in the forecast and a high of 20 degrees Celsius. And the temperature in Tooting is currently 15 degrees.
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2: A report has suggested three babies murdered by Lucy Letby could have been saved if staff at the Countess of Chester Hospital had followed safeguarding procedures. Lady Justice Thirlwall's inquiry hit out at dysfunctional management and parents being left in the dark about investigations into the nurse who killed seven patients. Tamlyn Bolton represents some of the victims' families.
3: To the extent that the executives thought about the parents at all, they considered it better to say nothing in the belief a police investigation would lead nowhere.
2: Recommendations in Lady Justice Thirlwall's report include cameras in cots and CCTV on insulin storage facilities. Health Secretary Yvette Cooper has addressed MPs in the Commons.
4: A revised NHS safeguarding framework was published in April 28, 2026. But I have asked the Chief Nursing Officer to urgently review the framework and the training in the light of this report.
2: Male asylum seekers will no longer be housed at the Stanwell Hotel. Plans to extend the site by its owner, Splendid Hospitality Group, have been approved by Spelthorne Borough Council. The hotel will get a second floor extension to its main building and be returned to public use. The hotel's been used as asylum accommodation by the Home Office since 2022. Former England footballer Raheem Sterling's admitted dangerous driving after crashing his Lamborghini on a motorway. The 31-year-old's also pleaded guilty to possessing six canisters of nitrous oxide and failing to provide a specimen. His car was the only vehicle involved in the crash on the M3 in Hampshire in May. Jack Draper will not play again this season and is aiming to return to tennis at the start of the new year. The former British number one from Sutton has been suffering with bruising in his serving arm and has only played nine events since last year's Wimbledon tournament. A record number of people in England and Wales are entitled to personal independence payments. Known as PIP, the benefit is intended to help people suffering with long-term physical or mental health conditions with everyday tasks and living costs. Official figures show there are now just over 4 million claimants.

0: The interim findings of a government-commissioned review branded the system no longer fit for purpose. And a children's charity has received a £50,000 grant from the Surrey Freemasons to help it continue its work. The learning space has bases in Tadworth, Redhill and Guildford. It supported nearly 2,500 children across 14,000 mental health therapy sessions in the last 12 months. Becky Wheaton from the charity says children have a lot to deal with at the moment.
1: So much they're confronted with. I think we're still dealing with the fallout from lockdown, from children that weren't perhaps socialised, some toxic social media. There is a cost of living crisis, of course, that we're all aware of. And then there are the normal, I was going to say normal, but there are things that hit families all the time. Loss, bereavement, illness, redundancies.
0: That's the latest. I'm Lucy Mayer.
2: Brentford, Carshalton and Balham. This is the sound of Southwest London. Radio 2.

Good evening there. You're listening to Radio Jackie, the sound of Southwest London. Many thanks to Ellie for a wonderful show, as always. I'm David. I'm going to be with you until midnight, playing a fine selection of music for you and delving into your emails, texts and WhatsApps. But first, let us begin with Cat's Eye and Animal.

Cat's Eye with Animal there, and now we've got a little bit of Johnny Hates Jazz. But I've got to say, I'm a little bit disturbed about roast potatoes and ketchup. I have to have a bit of a long, hard think about that one. Roast potatoes and ketchup, my word.

Terry. Terry's been in touch already. Roast potatoes and ketchup apparently does work, just like crispy chips and ketchup. Brad, what is this thing with ketchup and potato product? I mean, chips, yeah, but roast potato, no. Although, having said that, I don't know, maybe a bit of HP sauce. Oh, dear listeners, you've got me thinking about it now. In fact, you could say, I'm sure.

0: Well, I think there must have been something put in the water locally. Someone's having a laugh, clearly. Tom in Surbiton, thank you very much for your message. Oh, yeah, WhatsApps if you want to come and have a chat. 07906 622 061. Tom in Surbiton, sprouts and jam. Really, Tom? Really? Come on. We've got to have a word about that, haven't we?
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Let Loose There with Crazy For You. I'll tell you what, talking about being crazy, just thinking about those adverts we were just listening to, those excellent ones, we're going to ask some important questions in this next half hour.

Such as, what would you actually name an elephant in a tuxedo? Got any ideas on that? 07906 622 061 for the finest of your texts and WhatsApp. In it.

There was Lulu there, poor Lulu, with I'm In Love Again. And I was looking at the screen here, dear listener, with excitement because Telegram Sam's coming up next. It is the Virgin by T-Rex, though. Now, in an ideal, well, in my own little private world, I'd love it to be the Virgin by Bauhaus, those 80s goth legends. But it's the glam version by T-Rex instead. So, yeah, bake it away, toys.

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0: 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St Paul's Church, Howell Hill, Northey Avenue, and that's Cheam. 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
0: All lovely. 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

0: In the news at 11, we'll have more reaction to the report published into former nurse Lucy Letby and find out how a theatre in Clapham has helped put Lambeth Council in the running for a national award.
1: Chester's Playtown. 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It's quite creative. 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It's so cool. I'm having so much fun in Chester's Playtown. 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

absolute classic there from 1979. That was Squeeze and Up the Junction. Or if you're north of Watford, Up the Junction. Right, keep those texts and WhatsApp coming in. 07906622061. I have no idea why I sung that. That was quite appalling. I do apologise. I had a lovely text, actually, from Jess in North Team. Say, hi, David. How's it going? Actually, it's going fine, apart from the hair disaster. I might tell you about the hair disaster later. She goes on to say, how's your cat pee? You mentioned she was ill. Yeah, she was a little bit ill, actually. She had a bit of a dodgy tummy and stuff. I won't go into the gory details. People might be tucking into their cold pizza at the moment. But suffice to say, after a strict diet of steamed chicken and extra hugs, pee is fine. So the rest of the world, you can relax now. My cat's fine.

So Shaz and Banstead's been asking about my hair disaster. Right, well, Shaz, I'll tell you about it. I've got this wonderful dye to cover up my awful grey hairs, of which there are a multitude, and they're growing day by day. But A, I left on too long, and even worse, come up close to the speaker here, listener. Oh, dear, it dribbled down my face. I was reading the newspaper, and oh, my goodness, next time I looked into the mirror, I had black dye all down my face. It was a disaster. It's a very good job there's no webcam here, I'll tell you that.

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1: Okay, taking a little look at the weather now. Clear skies and cooling temperatures this evening and overnight. Transitioning into a bright Sunday morning. Sunny morning. Sunny Wednesday morning with no rain forecast. There might be a couple of light showers. Maybe cloudy. Definitely cloudy. A low of 13, though, to start your day with.
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2: An inquiry has ruled some of baby killer Lucy Letby's victims could have been saved if safeguarding action had been taken earlier by hospital staff. Lady Justice Thirlwall's report also criticises dysfunctional management at the Countess of Chester Hospital. That's where the nurse murdered multiple newborn babies between 2015 and 2016. Justice Thirlwall says Letby should have been taken off the wards as soon as concerns were first raised.
3: No one seems to have thought that safeguarding action is required when a member of staff is suspected of causing deliberate harm. It isn't necessary to be sure. Suspicion is enough.
2: The US has for the first time confirmed it's deployed weapons in space. The country's Air Force Secretary says they'll be used to defend American personnel, but Troy Mink hasn't provided details about the munitions or their capabilities or when they were put into orbit. Mark Hilborn leads the Space Security Research Group.
4: We have a long-standing treaty called the Outer Space Treaty, which was actually signed in 1967, and that bans explicitly weapons of mass destruction, but it doesn't explicitly ban any other types of weapons. But there need to be more rules, and as we see space, the technology, the numbers of actors, commercial companies.
2: Lambeth Council has been shortlisted for a national award for supporting theatres and arts venues. The borough is home to the Bread and Roses Theatre in Clapham and South London Theatre in West Norwood. The council's been handed money and other support to help its venues improve their buildings. The winner of the Great British Theatres Awards will be announced in November. Meanwhile, the writer behind Thelma and Louise says she hopes a stage musical of the 1991 film illuminates the issue of violence against women. Callie Currie's written the book for the new production, starring Amy Lennox as Thelma and Rachel Tucker as Louise. It's running until the 24th of October at the Young Vic Theatre in central London. Sport, and London has been denied the chance to host the 2029 World Athletics Championships. It's instead gone to Nairobi, with Munich getting the 2031 event. And in football, Munich also gets the Champions League final in 2028 and Barcelona in 2029, beating Wembley to stage the game. And Jackie presenter Kelly Sayward is swapping radio for the written word. Her second self-help book, Can You Hear Me?, is being described as an emotional dictionary where feelings find their voice. Kelly says she felt qualified to write it because of her 20-year history with severe anxiety.
5: We're living in a world where people just don't know where to even place themselves, or some people don't even know what safe is. Like, safety is one of the words I explore, and the more I'm speaking to people, some people have never actually felt safe ever. So to be able to access a part inside themselves of what that means is a huge deal.
2: That's the latest. I'm Lucy Mayer.
0: Sutton, Mitcham and Sunbury. This is the

That was The Cure and The Love Cats, one of the greatest bands ever to see live, actually. I saw them a few weeks back in Manchester, good old Manchester, Withenshaw Park, absolutely fantastic, with a band called Slow Dive Support, and really, really good stuff, actually. Very good indeed. Hey, have you been to a gig recently? Do tell us about it. What do we got? We got a number, haven't we? 07906 622 061 for all of your texts and WhatsApp. Right, what do we got next? We've got a nice bit of Lady Gaga here. Abracadabra.

Nice bit of the Kinks, Dead End Street. Okay, so we've had a couple of texts in. Mary and Tolworth saying, lovely to hear your voice, David. You're the Sunday traffic guy, right? Actually, for my sins, yes, I am. 10 till 2 on the Sundays at this very station, Radio Jackie. Sound of Southwest London, you will hear me. Normally working with Maria and the lovely Paul, as it goes. And Lisa in Sutton has said, in capitals, so she must be being really earnest about this. Got anything banging? Ooh, a bit of George Michael. Isn't the video to this absolutely amazing? Love it.

0: Oh, absolutely beautiful stuff there by Carly Simon from 1982. That was Why. And I do remember, dear listener, quite some time back, was it 1988 or 1989? I was at one of those raves that was trendy at the time in Slough, I think it was. And just in the middle of all what this banging music, as I believe the cool kids would have said, that came on and everyone just stopped and like suddenly started dancing and hugging. It was all rather nice, really. Just like being at Radio Jackie, the sound of Southwest London, no less. Keep those calls and texts coming in 07906 622 061 or 0208 288 1078.
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1: I've heard people say that too much of anything is not good for you, baby. But I don't know about that.

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So I'm having a bit of a chuckle here, some of the messages that have been sent to me. Regarding my hair disaster with the black hair dye all the way down my face, all the streaks and everything. Ellie in Redhill saying vinegar and fairy liquid should sort it out. Sorry. Paul in Rains Park says, David, be a man, just shave it off. Actually, at the rate it's retreating, it's going to do that by itself. Ooh, sooner rather than later. I think I might go with Ellie and the vinegar and fairy liquid. I mean, what could possibly go wrong, eh?

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Top Loader there with Dancing in the Moonlight. And, oh, wow. Hey, who saw the Formula Ones at the weekend? The new, was it the Spanish GP? They're the new circuit, the Madring circuit. Madring, indeed. Lando Norris, he was robbed, I tell thee. He was robbed. He was having that race, wasn't he? He was leagues ahead of everyone, and then there was that little, there were several crashes, wasn't there? And then the virtual safety car came out. Everyone gets a free pit stop apart from him. Oh, dear, was not fair, was it? But, still, fair play to Kimi Antonelli. I think basically the championship's his. It's his to lose now, isn't it? I don't think, unless his car spontaneously combusts over the next six races, I think he's pretty much got this championship. Do you think so? 07906 622061. Come and tell me if you disagree. I would love to hear from you.

0: In the news at midnight, we'll have more reaction to the report published in former nurse Lucy Letby, and we'll tell you how a charity in Tadworth is planning on spending a £50,000 a grant.
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Emily Sunday there with Next to Me. You're listening to Radio Jackie, the sound of Southwest London. And now, dear listener, time to go back to 1986 and a nice little bit of Bon Jovi with You Give Love a Bad Name. You certainly do.

Bon Jovi there with You Give Love a Bad Name. And dear listener, that brings us to the end of my little stint on this show here this evening for you. My name is David Griffiths, and yes, you are listening to Radio Jackie, the sound of Southwest London. We're going to play out this evening with a little bit of Kiss. I Was Made for Loving You. Ooh, disco-tastic, eh?

0: South West London weather with the Ashley Centre Epsom. Great names like Waitrose, Rituals and Next. Where shopping feels good.
1: Okay, we've got clear skies and cooling temperatures throughout the night, developing into a bright, sunny Wednesday morning with light showers, fair bit of cloud, but it's going to be a nice day, I say. A low of 13 degrees to start your day with. And in Sutton,

0: It is 14 degrees with a light breeze.
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2: A report has suggested three babies murdered by Lucy Letby could have been saved if staff at the Countess of Chester Hospital had followed safeguarding procedures. Lady Justice Thirlwall's inquiry hit out at dysfunctional management and parents being left in the dark about investigations into the nurse who killed seven patients. Tamlyn Bolton represents some of the victims' families.
3: To the extent that the executives thought about the parents at all, they considered it better to say nothing in the belief a police investigation would lead nowhere.
2: Recommendations in Lady Justice Thirlwall's report include cameras in cots and CCTV on insulin storage facilities. Health Secretary Yvette Cooper has addressed MPs in the Commons.
4: A revised NHS safeguarding framework was published in April 28, 2026. But I have asked the Chief Nursing Officer to urgently review the framework and the training in the light of this report.
2: Male asylum seekers will no longer be housed at the Stanwell Hotel. Plans to extend the site by its owner, Splendid Hospitality Group, have been approved by Spelthorne Borough Council. The hotel will get a second floor extension to its main building and be returned to public use. The hotel's been used as asylum accommodation by the Home Office since 2022. Former England footballer Raheem Sterling's admitted dangerous driving after crashing his Lamborghini on a motorway. The 31-year-old's also pleaded guilty to possessing six canisters of nitrous oxide and failing to provide a specimen. His car was the only vehicle involved in the crash on the M3 in Hampshire in May. Jack Draper will not play again this season and is aiming to return to tennis at the start of the new year. The former British number one from Sutton has been suffering with bruising in his serving arm and has only played nine events since last year's Wimbledon tournament. A record number of people in England and Wales are entitled to personal independence payments. Known as PIP, the benefit is intended to help people suffering with long-term physical or mental health conditions with everyday tasks and living costs. Official figures show there are now just over 4 million claimants. The interim findings of a government-commissioned review branded the system no longer fit for purpose. And a children's charity has received a £50,000 grant from the Surrey Freemasons to help it continue its work. The learning space has bases in Tadworth, Redhill and Guildford. It supported nearly 2,500 children across 14,000 mental health therapy sessions in the last 12 months. Becky Wheaton from the charity says children have a lot to deal with at the moment.
5: So much they're confronted with. I think we're still dealing with the fallout from lockdown, from children that weren't perhaps socialised, some toxic social media. There is a cost of living crisis, of course, that we're all aware of. And then there are the normal, I was going to say normal, but there are things that hit families all the time. Loss, bereavement, illness, redundancies.
2: That's the latest. I'm Lucy Mayer.
1: Twickenham, Weybridge and Cheam. 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
1: An inquiry has ruled some of baby killer Lucy Letby's victims could have been saved if safeguarding action had been taken earlier by hospital staff. Lady Justice Thirlwall's report also criticises dysfunctional management at the Countess of Chester Hospital. That's where the nurse murdered multiple newborn babies between 2015 and 2016. Justice Thirlwall says Letby should have been taken off the wards as soon as concerns were first raised.
2: No one seems to have thought that safeguarding action is required when a member of staff is suspected of causing deliberate harm. It isn't necessary to be sure. Suspicion is enough.
1: The US has for the first time confirmed it's deployed weapons in space. The country's Air Force Secretary says